is Miles Smith then, and Stay If You Want to Dance on BFBS. Robbie Williams with Rock DJ before that. Now, on Bank Holiday Monday, we had our Best of British. Robbie probably appeared on that one. You might have heard him. But also, on the next Bank Holiday, which is the 25th, we're going to have Legends. I also think Robbie might appear on that one. We'll tell you more nearer the time.

garbage with the stupid girl. Now, obviously, it was the Army Navy at Twickers this last weekend. Well done to the Navy. But there is one more game to go, actually, in the Inter-Services Rugby Union, and it is going to be on the 16th of May. The RAF going against the Army. That's the women's tournament, first of all, and that's at 10:45 a.m. with the RAF going against the British Army for the men's tournament, and that game is at 3 o'clock. It is at the Kingsholm Stadium in Gloucester, but if you're not going to be there, BFBS Forces News YouTube channel showing that, and also on BFBS TV if you're serving overseas. So yeah, we'll keep you posted with all the scores right here on BFBS.

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It is Navos with Believe Me, and before that it was the wonderful Alex Warren with Fever Dream, and he's got a new single out actually. It's called Fine Place to Die. There's a lot of songs with dying in them at the moment. Can we just stop that? Do you know what I mean? There's enough horrible stuff going on in the world, really. Talking of that, news, our news services, they work so hard at the moment, don't you think? And if you'd like to give us some feedback, by the way, on our news services, our radio services, our TV, then do jump on board with our survey, bfbs.com/survey. Imagine Dragons are next. 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

one of the best concerts that I've been to see, actually, with Imagine Dragons. They are so good. Now, if you're listening in Gibraltar, there's going to be a Skin Health Week event, which I think is a great idea. It's on Monday, the 11th of May, from 9 till 12, just outside Helm Point. And the team will be on hand to share tips and advice on looking after your skin and staying safe in the sun and spotting any early signs of skin problems. And to make things even better, there will be a free health promotion goodies available on the day. There you go. That's got you hooked, hasn't it? You've got some children's sunglasses that they're giving away. Also, some Factor 50 sunscreen and plenty of other giveaways. My son, by the way, learned his lesson when he came out to see me recently and went sunbathing. I gave him Factor 50 to put on. I don't think he did, because he came back like an absolute lobster. And it's only now, I mean, 2-3 weeks on, that his skin has kind of like all got back to normal. I say normal because he even had blistering on his face. That's how bad it got when he just went outside. And I don't think he'll do that again. He's definitely learned his lesson. But don't go out in the sun like my stupid 19-year-old son that literally thought he just wanted to fry and get a tan quickly. It doesn't work like that.

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1: It's Lauren Spencer Smith, and that is Fingers Crossed. 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The masts on HMS Victory have been taken down as part of a decade-long £42 million project to conserve Lord Nelson's flagship. And Simon Williams is project manager of the big repair.
2: Well, she's the only ship of her kind left anywhere in the world. She obviously has those affiliations with Nelson and the Battle of Trafalgar and that era of Georgian fighting at sea. But also, I think what we're learning as we go through this project is she has a lot of stories to tell about her construction as well. So I think even if the stories of Nelson and the battles she was in aren't of interest to you, I think there are some really interesting social stories to be told.
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1: Absolutely. 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And Kate Jabot and Professor Michael Clark presenting that programme. 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

such a good song. And if you want to find out where that is at the weekend in the singles chart, you'll be able to tune in to Elliot Darby Sunday then at 5 o'clock UK time for your full chart countdown, your movie update, as well as your album updates. This is Duke Dumont.

Need you 100%, and that is from Duke Dumont on BFBS at the Forces Station. Now we've got your rewind lined up, ready to go in the next couple of hours, just after the news. Few to take you there. First of all, it's Lola Young, This Is Messy, followed by Suede and Beautiful Ones, just setting up nicely for a bit of rewind. You know

Christina Aguilera and Candyman on BFBS. Now, if you head to BFBS Radio on Facebook, you'll be able to see that the Rangers Everest exhibition have arrived at base camp. And also, if you were at the Army Navy at the weekend, there's some pictures on there, some video and stuff. And you might be able to spot yourself

0: Two British people who were on board a cruise ship at the centre of a deadly outbreak of hantavirus have returned to the UK. Robin May from the UK Health Security Agency says they're not reporting symptoms.
1: We're very grateful for them. They are self-isolating with our support. We're also tracing people who were in close proximity on flights that individuals have taken. We'll be approaching all of those individuals to make sure there's no risk to them or to the people around them.
0: Three of the ship's passengers have died from the disease. The vessel, with more than 150 remaining passengers and crew, has now set sail for the Canary Islands. Donald Trump has again insisted a deal with Iran could be close.
2: Now we're doing well. Now we have to get what we have to get. If we don't do that, we'll have to go a big step further. But with that being said, they want to make a deal. We've had very good talks over the last 24 hours, and it's very possible that we'll make a deal.
0: The US president's been speaking at the Oval Office, repeating his warnings against Tehran having a nuclear weapon. We're told of a momentum behind the scenes. On Tuesday night, America paused a plan which would have safely guided ships through the Strait of Hormuz, where oil tankers are blocked. Israel's military has carried out its first strike on Beirut since the start of a ceasefire last month. Israel's Prime Minister Benjamin Netanyahu says the target of the attack in the southern suburbs of the Lebanese capital was a senior Hezbollah commander. The BBC's Beirut correspondent Hugo Bachega says the truce has failed to stop the war between Israel and Hezbollah.
3: We've seen that particularly in the south of the country. Israeli airstrikes have continued every day. More than 100 people have been killed in recent days, including civilians. And we have also seen attacks from Hezbollah saying that it is responding to violations of Israel.
0: Ryanair wants to call time on pre-breakfast beers at the airport. Its boss argues disruptive passengers divert almost one flight a day. Title holders Paris Saint-Germain have reached the Champions League final.
4: They have beaten Bayern Munich in an epic 11-goal semi-final that finishes on aggregate. Bayern Munich 5, Paris Saint-Germain 6. And the French celebrations are going to go long and loud into the night.
0: The French side will face Arsenal in Budapest later this month. It'll be the Gunners' first appearance in a Champions League final for more than 20 years. And Aldi remains the UK's cheapest supermarket. The consumer champion Which has analysed prices at 8 of Britain's biggest food stores. It's found Aldi's 40% cheaper than Waitrose, the most expensive food store. That's the latest. I'm Tanya Snuggs.
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It is Westworld then, Sonic Boom Boy on BFBS. And just before that, the Mock Turtles, Can You Dig It, for our rewind. Next 2 hours then, all these tunes from back in the day. Hi, it's Nikki then, with you on this Thursday morning. Bubble.

this song is called Carry Me Home on BFF. Now, away from all this older stuff, we'd like you to get involved with picking our track of the week, fresh new music. Now, you only have three to kind of listen to and decide because of the bank holiday this week. Yeah, I know, we're already on to Thursday, can you believe? Lady Gaga and Glamorous Life, Louis Tomlinson with The Observer, and Madonna and Sabrina Carpenter, Bring Your Love. 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

Now, I heard Lisa Stansfield, and she was on the Best of British on our Bank Holiday Monday, and I've always liked Lisa Stansfield, actually. She did have some health issues, which is why she stopped singing. But that is called This Is the Right Time. It's BFBS. Hope you enjoyed our Best of British, actually, for the bank holiday. We will be doing a special day on the next bank holiday, which is the 25th. And that is all about the legends of music. Can't wait.

truth in your eyes. It is George Benson, who is actually getting on quite a bit now. He's 83 years old, but he is an American jazz fusion guitarist, singer and songwriter, it says here. But yeah, In Your Eyes, that one from 1983. Let's move on then. This is M People Now. How Can I Love You More? It's BFBS, the Forces Station. 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

BFBS. I just got to say, I saw all the rain that you had in Cyprus and on the Troodos Mountains, all the snow. It's a bit late in the season, isn't it? What is going on? We're into May now. Did you get yourself up there and go skiing? Maybe. Right, this is Hugh and Cry now. Labour of Love on BFBS, followed by Soul Asylum.

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You know what I'm saying?

C'est la vie. It is Robbie Neville. Who is Robbie Neville? Well, he comes from America. He's a singer, songwriter, record producer, and guitarist. And that was from 1986. I know. I mean, if you asked me to say who sang that in a pop quiz, I would just be none the wiser as well. Right, let's move on to somebody a bit more familiar, hopefully. This is Sting.

0: Two people are self-isolating in the UK after returning home from a cruise ship where cases of the rat-borne hantavirus were confirmed. Health officials say they're not showing symptoms. A British man says he's being tested for the illness after being evacuated to a Dutch hospital while work is underway to repatriate other stranded UK nationals. Medical microbiology professor Mark Fielder says they'll need to be tested first.
1: If they're not showing symptoms, they are asymptomatic, then they are not going to be spreading this virus. This is not the same as COVID was. So we don't have a situation where the virus is very transmissible, and we don't have a situation where asymptomatic patients can spread the virus.
0: Three of the ship's passengers have died from the disease. There have been more mixed messages about potential end to the war between the US and Iran. Officials in Tehran say they're reviewing a new American proposal, but their top negotiator has said that Washington is trying to force them to surrender. Addressing reporters at the White House, President Trump said it was very possible that a deal would be reached, although if Iran didn't agree, it would face a new wave of more intense bombing. Israel's military says a Hezbollah commander has been targeted in a strike on Lebanon's capital, Beirut. Security sources say it marks the first hit on the southern suburbs since a ceasefire was agreed last month. Ryanair's boss wants to see an end to early morning pre-flight pints at the airport. Michael O'Leary claims disruptive passengers are forcing almost a plane a day to divert, up from one a week a decade ago. Airport bars don't have to follow the same licensing laws as other venues. Emma Henderson's a former EasyJet pilot and remembers the worst drunken incident she's seen.
2: We had actually pulled onto stand and were parked, and I had just left the flight deck to go and say goodbye, and a fight broke out on board. One of the passengers headbutted another passenger and his nose was flattened into his face, and it was horrific for everybody around. It was 3 a.m. We had to call the police.
0: Polling stations open later this morning for people to vote in elections across the British Isles. Wales and Scotland will choose new members of their devolved parliaments. You won't need to bring ID to cast your ballot there, but voters in England will. More than 5,000 council seats are up for grabs. And Arsenal will face Paris Saint-Germain in the Champions League final after the French side drew 1-1 with Bayern Munich, beating them on aggregate. The final takes place at the end of the month in Budapest, with the cheapest return flights from London currently costing more than £900. This Arsenal fan says that won't stop him from going.
3: Cheap flight to Vienna and then a coach to Budapest. I've got nowhere to stay. Hopefully going to dust down on some mate's floor or something in a hotel. I know friends are flying to Zagreb. Others are going to Bratislava. It's just what you do when Arsenal means so much.
0: That's the latest. I'm Tanya Snuggs.
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Adam 17 there and Temptation. It's BFS Rewind. It's the second hour with me, Nikki Smith. Hope you're well, Ben. And before that, Lionel Richie with My Destiny. Now, at a certain age, when these lot were first out, where all the girls used to fancy Marta Pelo, who was the lead singer, wet, next, somewhere, somehow, on BFBS.

Band from Scotland then, Wet, and they were formed in 1982, had some amazing hits, and do you remember that, Love Is All Around? I mean, that went on forever, didn't it, really? The band is currently composed of one of the founding members, Graham Clark, and lead vocalist Kevin Sim, who replaced founding member Marty Pillow in 2018 after he left the previous year, so they are still going in a little bit of a format. Now, who doesn't love Huey Lewis and the News? We all really associate this band with Back to the Future, don't we? This is The Power of Love on BFBS, the Forces Station.

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0: My former boss said to me, just don't go in too early on the end of this song, because it's got some beautiful strings, and it really does. 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

Blue Vinton, that's an oldie, isn't it? That is Blue Velvet on BFBS. That bit at the end reminds me of Christmas. Now, do you remember the video that went along with this one? It is Peter Gabriel up next in Sledgehammer on your BFBS Rewind. We've got Tears for Fears on the way and rounding this hour off with some Tina Turner, Let's Stay Together. And then Jason is on the way after that with your Ops Breakfast.

I did mention about Celebrity Traitors season 2 coming our way. It's not going to be on actually until later this year. Already a lot of talk about it, as you can imagine. And Richard Osman has been given his predictions, and he reckons that Ramesh Raghunathan will be delighted to be voted out after a day. How can you say that? He says apparently he's so busy at the moment. I just can't wait for it to start, but it better be as good as season 1. Right, Tears for Fears then. This is Head Over Heels. I'm going to bid you goodbye. Jason on the way next after Tina Turner, which follows ahead of the news headline.

0: Two Britons self-isolating in the UK after leaving hantavirus cruise ship early.
1: This is not as infectious, not even as close as measles or as COVID.
0: Plus, Donald Trump has again claimed the Iran war will be over quickly, but has this warning.
2: We're doing well, now we have to get what we have to get. If we don't do that, we'll have to go a big step further.
0: And Princess Anne attends London Gun Salute to mark the third anniversary of the King's coronation.
3: It's great. It adds a little bit of kind of extra excitement for the troops. It's extra special for them. A lot of their families are here to see her come round as well.
4: This is Forces News with Tanya Snuggs.
0: Two people who returned to the UK from a cruise ship at the centre of a deadly rat-borne hantavirus outbreak have been told to self-isolate despite not showing symptoms. The UK Health Security Agency insists the risk to the general public is very low. Professor Robin May is from the government body.
5: There are a small number of individuals who have already left the cruise previous to this outbreak, two in the UK, and we've contacted both those individuals. We're very grateful for them. They are self-isolating with our support. We're also tracing people who were in close proximity on flights that individuals have taken.
0: The ship is now heading to the Canary Islands. Some 19 British nationals were listed as passengers, with four British crew members. Around 150 people remain on board, including this man from Jordan.
6: From what I understand, we're currently the biggest news story in the world, but so far everything is fine. Everyone on the ship is okay. I just wanted to reassure you that nothing has happened.
0: Professor Emily Abdullah, a specialist in infectious diseases, says the virus is unlikely to cause a large-scale pandemic.
1: This is not as infectious, not even as close as measles or as COVID, but it does have the potential, if it is truly this antivirus strain, for person-to-person spread. It's not the same level of infectivity.
0: A British tour guide who's been evacuated to a hospital in the Netherlands with suspected hantavirus says he has no idea how long he'll be there. The virus, which has been linked to three deaths, has been connected to a bird-watching expedition in Argentina, which two of the passengers went on before boarding the ship.
4: BFBS. Forces News.
0: There have been more mixed messages about a potential end to the war between the US and Iran. Officials in Tehran say they're reviewing a new American proposal, but their top negotiator has said Washington is trying to force them to surrender. Addressing reporters at the White House, President Trump said it was very possible that a deal would be reached, although if Iran didn't agree, it would face a new wave of more intense bombing.
2: We're doing well, now we have to get what we have to get. If we don't do that, we'll have to go a big step further. But that being said, they want to make a deal. We've had very good talks over the last 24 hours, and it's very possible that we'll make a deal.
0: It's reported the one-page proposal includes a commitment from Tehran on the issue of nuclear enrichment, a sticking point in negotiations so far. Donald Trump has said the Strait of Hormuz would reopen if Iran agrees. Britain's former National Security Advisor, Lord Ricketts, says there are many factors at play.
7: Now they're trying to fix something that was broken by going to war in the first place. It's not a very good set of results, but I think Trump, most of all, wants the markets and his MAGA base to understand that the war is going to be over and therefore the price of oil comes down.
0: Airlines have cut 13,000 flights globally this month after the price of jet fuel soared because of the Middle East conflict. Data shows flights out of Munich and Istanbul are some of the worst affected, but those in the UK planning holidays abroad are being urged not to change their travel plans as there's currently no shortage in the UK and contingency plans are in place. The BBC's business reporter Hannah Mullane says no UK airlines have scrapped flights yet.
8: It feels like a big number, doesn't it? 13,000 flights. But if you put it into context, it is 1% of global flights. That's according to the aviation analytics firm Cirium that have done this research. And the reason that these flights have been cancelled is that jet fuel price. But at the moment, it is a small number of flights.
4: This is Forces News.
0: Israel's military has carried out its first strike on Beirut since the start of a ceasefire last month. Israel's Prime Minister Benjamin Netanyahu says the target of the attack in the southern suburbs of the Lebanese capital was a senior Hezbollah commander. The

0: BBC's Beirut correspondent is Hugo Bachega.
1: This is obviously a ceasefire that has failed to stop the war here in Lebanon, the war between Israel and Hezbollah. We've seen that particularly in the south of the country. Israeli airstrikes have continued every day. More than 100 people have been killed in recent days, including civilians. And we have also seen attacks from Hezbollah saying that it is responding to violations of Israel.
0: The United Nations says Lebanon civilians continue to suffer as the strikes go on. Stefan Dujarric is the spokesperson for the UN Secretary General Antonio Guterres.
2: Overnight, one emergency worker was killed. Three others were injured in an Israeli airstrike in southern municipality of Kfar Duin in Nabatie. Another emergency worker was injured in a subsequent strike in the same area while responding. Civilians and civilian infrastructure must be respected and protected at all times.
0: Israeli media is reporting a clause to end fighting in Lebanon is included in the proposed agreement between the US and Iran.
3: Forces News.
4: This is BFBS.
0: Millions of people across England, Scotland and Wales will vote later this morning in the largest set of polls since the general election in 2024. Voters in Scotland and Wales will choose who should run their national parliaments, while seats on dozens of councils and mayors are up for election in England. The polls will open between 7am UK time and close at 10pm, with results expected to follow tomorrow and over the weekend. Leading figures in the news industry have been remembering the founder of CNN, Ted Turner, who's died at the age of 87. The American entrepreneur was a pioneer in 24-hour TV news. He also created the charity the United Nations Foundation and was an outspoken advocate against nuclear weapons.
5: Only the dummies want to keep them. They're no good for anything. Who wants to blow up London? One of these bombs, they're 50 times more powerful than the one we dropped on Hiroshima. Goodbye London, goodbye Paris, goodbye Moscow, goodbye New York, goodbye humanity.
0: And Ryanair wants to call time on pre-breakfast beers at the airport. Its boss argues disruptive passengers divert almost one flight a day.
4: This is Forces News.
0: A 41-gun royal salute has taken place in London's Hyde Park to mark the third anniversary of the King's coronation. Sophie Kakayanis was there.
6: As the clock struck 12, the King's Troop Royal Horse Artillery firing a 41-gun royal salute. The six World War I-era guns firing every 10 seconds, sending out a flash of flame and a loud boom across the Royal Park. An iconic day, not just for passers-by, but for the horses and their riders, who are wearing their gold-braided jackets and tall Busby hats. Captain Abby Lawrence is second in command of the regiment.
7: The first guys were leaving Woolwich at about 5 o'clock this morning, and then the rest were in about 6 o'clock this morning, just prepping the horses, getting them good to go. And then we've got a busy couple of weeks, so state opening of Parliament, Royal Winter Horse Show, and then the King's Birthday Parade.
6: Princess Anne, a senior colonel of the Household Division, inspected the troops ahead of a busy summer.
7: It's great. It adds a little bit of kind of extra excitement for the troops, because we do this a lot, so it's extra special for them. A lot of their families are here to see her come around as well. She's given us a lot of support in the past and has always been really interested, so it's good of her to come and to just celebrate this occasion with us.
6: Sophie Kakayanis, BFBS Forces News, Hyde Park in London.
4: Forces News, sports.
0: Title holders Paris Saint-Germain have reached the Champions League final.
8: They have beaten Bayern Munich in an epic 11-goal semi-final that finishes on aggregate. Bayern Munich 5, Paris Saint-Germain 6, and the French celebrations are going to go long and loud into the night.
0: The French side will face Arsenal in Budapest later this month. It'll be the Gunners' first appearance in a Champions League final for more than 20 years. Manchester City is celebrating winning the Women's Super League title for the first time since 2016. They've been crowned champions after Arsenal's 1-1 draw with Brighton last night. FIFA president Gianni Infantino has again defended the high ticket prices for this summer's World Cup. He insists it's more expensive to attend a college game in the US. The governing body has been criticised for using dynamic pricing, with some tickets for the final costing £2 million. Infantino says revenue from the tournament helps fund global football development.
4: Forces News headlines.
0: Two people who returned to the UK from a cruise ship at the centre of a deadly rat-borne hantavirus outbreak have been told to self-isolate despite not showing symptoms. And peace talks between the US and Iran are said to be gaining momentum, with the White House reportedly close to doing a deal. That's the latest. I'm Tania Snuggs.
3: The

This was a massive comeback song for Ed Sheeran, wasn't it? Castle on the Hill here on BFBS. I'm Jason, sounding nice and a great start to the show today. Hope you're doing all right. It's Thursday, Ops Breakfast. I'll play Prosper and Clooney very soon. Kareem Bailey-Ray and Put Your Records On, nice throwback. I haven't heard in a long, long time. Going to play that soon. Also, this now from Fatboy Slim. This is right here, right now, here on BFBS.

It's Fatboy Slim right here, right now, here on Ops Breakfast on your Thursday. I'm Jason. Got Kareem Bailey-Ray on the way very soon. If you love your rugby, then you don't want to miss the Inter-Services Rugby Union match. Final match, match three. The RAF British Army Women's Tournament is happening on the 16th of May at 10:45. And the RAF versus British Army Men's Tournament, same day at 3 p.m. You can watch it all live on BFPS Forces News YouTube channel and on BFPS TV for serving personnel overseas only. Right, I've got some new music for you now. It's Lady Gaga and Don't Cheat. This is called Runway here on BFPS.

0: Lady Gaga and Doechii. It's called Runway. The music video is fashion-packed. If you're into your fashion in any way, it's well worth just watching. I mean, there's one point, and they're both wearing one dress, but built for two people. It's quite the look. I've got Prosper and Clooney and Free Your Mind on the way, and Karine Bailey-Ray's coming up next.
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had a bit of a barbecue vibe about it. You could imagine having a bit of like a sausage and a burger whilst listening to this outside in the summer. It's nice. I've got CNCO and Little Mix on the way very soon, and this is Prosper and Clooney. My love is-

0: Two people on board a cruise ship linked to a Havanta virus outbreak are said to be self-isolating after returning to the UK. Neither are reporting symptoms. Health experts insist risk to the general public is very low. Iran says a US proposal to end the war is still being considered after reports the two sides could be close to an agreement. Donald Trump has threatened a higher level of bombing if no deal is reached. And millions of voters will go to the polls today to vote in elections across the British Isles. Wales and Scotland will choose new members of their devolved parliaments. In sport, Arsenal will face Paris Saint-Germain in the Champions League final after the French side drew 1-1 with Bayern Munich, beating them on aggregate. The final takes place at the end of the month in Budapest, with the cheapest return flights from London currently costing more than £900. This Arsenal fan says that won't stop him from going.
1: Cheap flight to Vienna and then a coach to Budapest. I've got nowhere to stay. Hopefully going to dust down on some mate's floor or something in a hotel. I know friends are flying to Zagreb, others are going to Bratislava. It's just what you do when Arsenal means so much to you.
0: Manchester City are celebrating winning the Women's Super League title for the first time since 2016. They've been crowned champions after Arsenal's 1-1 draw with Brighton last night. City have been top of the WSL since November and have won 17 of their 21 games so far. Rory McIlroy plays on golf's PGA Tour today for the first time since retaining his Masters title at Augusta last month. The world number two is looking to win the Truist Championship at Quail Hollow for a fifth time. He gets his first round underway alongside England's Matt Fitzpatrick this afternoon. And Katie Bolter is out of the Italian Open in the first round. That's the latest. I'm Tanya Snuggs.

0: 20 odd years ago that Milky brought this out. And then Mallgrab went, do you know what? That deserves a little remix. Re-released it this year and it has just been everywhere. It's one of those songs that if you're on your holidays, you're sitting by the pool, maybe having a little drink, and all of a sudden that comes on, you think, here we go. Holiday has started now. It's definitely in the summertime. I've got Bryan Adams and Run To You. It's coming up later. Taylor Swift's new one also on the way too. And if you like your boxing, the Army Inter Units boxing finals happening today. May 7th is the day. It's finally here. So it's the Forces Fight Night returns. It's one of the biggest nights in military sports, right? And the Army Inter Unit boxing finals takes place in Aldershot. If you can't watch it, don't worry. It's all going to be live on BFBS TV for serving personnel overseas only. And the coverage starts at 7.30 UK time this evening if you want to watch it. And of course, you can watch it as well online, BFBS Forces News YouTube channel. It'll all be live. Every punch, you'll see everything. It's going to be such a good night. Oh, God, if you can't make it, then at least you can see it. We've got you covered on there, all right? All right, I'm going to get Adele on the way and also Jamiroquai too.
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Mary J. Blige and Family Affair here on BFBS. I'm Jason. Hope you're doing really well. It's Ops Breakfast on your Thursday morning. I'm going to get Jamiroquai, Cosmic Girls on the way. Taylor Swift's new one, Elizabeth Taylor, is coming up too as well. And do you ever get those moments where you would quite like the ground to swallow you up because you've really put your foot in it? I do it all the time. I don't know what's wrong with me. Sometimes what I'll do is I'll start talking about something to someone and then I'll realise, say I'm talking quite negatively about them. That's when I realise I'm talking to them about them. I've done it about 3 or 4 times. I'm an idiot. There was something that happened the other day, and it was because there was someone that I saw in the office who I'd never seen before, so I thought I'd introduce myself. This is one of those moments when I definitely wanted the ground to swallow me up because I didn't want to be there anymore. I'll tell you why after this from Taylor Swift.

It's new Taylor Swift. It's called Elizabeth Taylor. It's BFBS. I'm Jason. It's Ops Breakfast on your Thursday. Thanks so much for listening today. I'm going to play Bryan Adams and Run to You in a bit. That's going to sound good today. Really good rewind track, that as well. Now, is there some points in your life where you start talking to somebody and you realise that you're putting your foot in it and you think, help, get me out of this situation? I did this the other day. There was this person that I saw, and I'd never seen him before in the office. And we've got a big office. There's loads of people around, right? So you can't expect me to know everyone's name. And I went up to this person and was like, hi, you're right, I'm Jason. Nice to meet you. You okay? They're like, yeah, good, thanks. I'm like, oh, first day, is it? No, been here 2 years. Very awkward. I've never seen them before. And even if I have, I mean, the office is, I say the office is big. It's not that big. Like, I couldn't spot someone for 2 years. Honestly, could have died. I was like, get me out of this situation. I was like, no, I've known you've been here 2 years. Of course I know you've been here 2 years. I mean, first day today of the week you've been in. If you've been

Shimmer Request, Cosmic Girl here on BFBS. Have you seen his garage? Oh my word, it is like something out of an absolute dream. If you're into your cars, then Shimmer Request, the garage that you got to see, honestly. Right, Golly Murs on the way, Cat's Eye coming up too, and this one take you up to the news from Adele. This is Set Fire to the Rain here on BFBS.

0: after being evacuated to a Dutch hospital, while work is underway to repatriate other stranded UK nationals. Medical microbiology professor Mark Fielder says they'll need to be tested first.
1: If they're not showing symptoms, they are asymptomatic, then they are not going to be spreading this virus. This is not the same as COVID was. So we don't have a situation where the virus is very transmissible, and we don't have a situation where asymptomatic patients can spread the virus.
0: Three of the ship's passengers have died from the disease. There have been more mixed messages about a potential end to the war between the US and Iran. Officials in Tehran say they're reviewing a new American proposal, but their top negotiator has said Washington is trying to force them to surrender. Addressing reporters at the White House, President Trump said it was very possible that a deal would be reached, although if Iran didn't agree, it would face a new wave of more intense bombing.
2: We're doing well, now we have to get what we have to get. If we don't do that, we'll have to go a big step further. But that being said, they want to make a deal. We've had very good talks over the last 24 hours, and it's very possible that we'll make a deal.
0: Israel's military has carried out its first strike on Beirut since the start of a ceasefire last month. Israel's Prime Minister Benjamin Netanyahu says the target of the attack in the southern suburbs of the Lebanese capital was a senior Hezbollah commander. The UN says Lebanese civilians continue to suffer as the strikes go on. Stéphane Dujarric is the spokesperson for the UN Secretary General Antonio Guterres.
3: Overnight, one emergency worker was killed, three others were injured in an Israeli airstrike in southern municipality Kfar Duin in Nabatie. Another emergency worker was injured in a subsequent strike in the same area while responding. Civilians and civilian infrastructure must be respected and protected at all times.
0: Polling stations open later this morning for people to vote in elections across the British Isles. Wales and Scotland will choose new members of their devolved parliaments. You won't need to bring ID to cast your ballot there, but voters in England will. More than 5,000 council seats are up for grabs. And in sport, Arsenal will face holders Paris Saint-Germain in the Champions League final. The French side drew 1-1 with Bayern Munich in Germany, meaning they progressed 6-5 on aggregate. Harry Kane was on the score sheet for the hosts. The showpiece is in Budapest at the end of the month. And that's the latest. I'm Tanya Snuggs.

and Troublemaker here on BFBS. No, they never met each other. They bought this song out. It helped Dolly Murs kind of break America a little bit. But Flo Rida recorded it just like, I'll do one session of recording. Ollie Murs recorded the rest of the song. They've just never actually seen each other, I don't think, since then. But still a great song. Couple of years old now, though, but still sounding nice today. It's Ops Breakfast. I'm Jason. Thanks for having us on today. I've got Lewis Capaldi's new one. It's called Stay Love. It's beautiful. He's come back with an absolute lovely song. Going to really enjoy that very soon. And if you've got a headache, turn this one down a little bit, Owens. It's a good song, don't get me wrong. It's hectic, though. It's Cat's Eye. Haven't you heard I'm the internet?

0: Cat's Eye. It's called Internet Girl. I genuinely love this group, mainly because everything they bring out is hectic, but like in a good way. If you are up for going for like a night out or something and you want a song to really get you going, up to, you know, ramp you up to that level, it's all a bit, but it works. And I just think they're brilliant. I'm going to get Kylie Minogue and Spinning Around. Good throwback on the way very soon after this from Lost Frequencies.
1: 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Like my favorite song going round and round my head. 5 days

Kylie, spinning around here on BFBS. I'm Jason. Thanks so much for listening today. Nice rewind track that. I've got new Holly Humstone and Cruel World coming up. First, some morning music from Lewis Capaldi. He is unapologetically, it's easy for me to say, he has gone away for a while to kind of work on himself, and he's come back with a song which is just, I think, one of the most beautiful songs he's ever done. The guy's got an incredible voice. I'm so glad he's back. From the album Survive, this is called Stay Love. It's Lewis Capaldi on BFBS.

Lewis Capaldi. It's called Stay Love. Such a nice song, this, right? Sounded really, really good on your Thursday morning. I've got Lil Nas X Montero. It's on the way very soon. And if you love BFBS and you want to tell us about it, then we want to hear about it, of course. 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Just tell us what you think about BFBS. The best bits, the worst bits. 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This is Holly Humberstone. This is called Cruel World.

0: Her name is Holly Humberstone. This song is called Cruel World. She's from Grantham, but she's kind of got this real American vibe about her. I could see her being big in America, you know, and a big year ahead for her in 2026. I've got Lil Nas X, Montero's going to be on the way soon, and Arctic Monkeys too.
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Lil Nas X, Montero here on BFBS. Sounding really good this on your Thursday morning on Ops Breakfast. I'm Jason. Can I ask, what do you get if you cross... Well, it's going to sound like a joke. But what do you get if you cross one of the biggest artists at the moment with one of the singers from one of the biggest boy bands in the world? Well, you get Niall and Mal Smith with their new song, Drive Safe. We're going to play it very soon after the news. And this from Arctic Monkeys, this is Brian Storm on BFBS.

0: Top stories today. Two people who returned to the UK from a cruise ship at the centre of a deadly rat-borne hantavirus outbreak have been told to self-isolate despite not showing symptoms. The UK Health Security Agency insists the risk to the general public is very low. Peace talks between the US and Iran are said to be gaining momentum, with the White House reportedly close to doing a deal. Donald Trump insists Tehran is keen to negotiate and has threatened a higher level of bombing if no agreement is reached. And polling stations open this morning. People to vote in elections across the British Isles. Wales and Scotland will choose new members of their devolved parliaments. On to sport, and title holders Paris Saint-Germain have reached the Champions League final.
1: They have beaten Bayern Munich in an epic 11-goal semi-final that finishes on aggregate. Bayern Munich 5, Paris Saint-Germain 6. And the French celebrations are going to go long and loud into the night.
0: The French side will face Arsenal in Budapest later this month. It'll be the Gunners' first appearance in a Champions League final for more than 20 years. Manchester City are celebrating winning the Women's Super League title for the first time since 2016. They've been crowned champions after Arsenal's 1-1 draw with Brighton last night. FIFA president Gianni Infantino has once again defended the high ticket prices for this summer's World Cup. He insists it's more expensive to attend a college game in the US. The governing body has been criticised for using dynamic pricing, with some tickets for the final going for £2 million. Infantino says revenue from the tournament helps fund global football development. And Rory McIlroy plays on golf's PGA Tour today for the first time since retaining his Masters title at Augusta last month. The world number two is looking to win the Truist Championship at Quail Hollow for a fifth time. And that's the latest. I'm Siobhan Harris.
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0: He's the man at the moment, isn't he? Benson Boone and Mystical and Magical. Watching him live is like watching Cirque du Soleil or something. It's crazy. It's music. You got the dancing. Couple of flips here and there. He's just like a one-man show. He's great. I got busted in year 3000 coming up very soon. 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It's on the way next.
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We Found Love here on BFBS. I'm Jason. It's Ops Breakfast on your Thursday morning. Do you know, back in the day, it was just Calvin Harris singing songs on his own tracks, right? Because he couldn't get anyone to go on his tracks. He couldn't get one person. All of a sudden, Rihanna said, all right, I'll do it. And he was fighting him off. Honestly, I actually kind of miss Calvin Harris singing on his song, so I want him to bring that back a little bit, you know. But he owes a lot to Rihanna, his career. I'm going to play Olivia Rodrigo's new one. It's called Drop Dead. It's on the way in just a bit. And I went to the vets the other day, which was quite an experience, an expensive one, because my dog wasn't very well. She's all right, though. All good. Thing is, the receptionist was having an absolute mare. And not because she wasn't being very good or her work was a bit, you know, all over the place. There was a problem with her chair, and everyone was noticing this issue. She even picked it up, and she even said, oh no, there's a problem with the chair. I'll tell you exactly what happened. Can I just say now? She should just change the chair. It made it very awkward, the whole situation. I'll tell you about everything next, all right? After this, Olivia Rodrigo's new one. This is called Drop Dead here on BFBS.

new music from Olivia Rodrigo. It's called Drop Dead. I really like this. I think she's a great talent. Like, really, really good singer, you know. I'm going to get Year 3000 by Busted on the way very soon. Now, I went to the vets the other day, and there was a situation which was a real elephant in the room, and it was the receptionist at the vets. She was a very nice lady, but her chair kept doing a funny noise in the ways it kept going every time she moved, to the point that she had to then say, "Sorry, that's not me, that was the chair." And of course everyone knew it was the chair, but it was every time she moved. It was, and then a, it was every time. And I'm thinking, is she just saying it's the chair when she's not? But at what point do you just not change the chair? If you've got to say that so often, it's the first thing I think of. I'm going to change this chair. People think I've got a problem with my bowels. Not a good look for a vet, so I'll tell you now. Right, Busted, Year 3000, and I'll play Benny and Super Lonely. It's coming up next for you, all right?

This is Benny and Gus Dapperton, and this is called Super Lonely on BFBS. I'm Jason. It's Thursday, it's Ops Breakfast. Thanks so much for listening today. Got brand new music from BTS and Swim on the way very soon. Also Katy Perry and Skip Marley. I'll play Chain to the Rhythm next after this. Taking you up to the news, this is Soul to Soul on BFBS.

President Trump says the war with Iran will be over quickly, although the signs from Tehran are less positive. Iranian officials say they're reviewing new American proposals, but their top negotiator is accusing the US of trying to force them to surrender. The BBC's Lise Doucet.

0: Joseph's calls for peace in the Middle East haven't gone down well with the US president. Donald Trump repeated this unproven claim about Pope Leo yesterday.
1: Whether I make him happy or I don't make him happy, Iran cannot have a nuclear weapon. And he seemed to be saying that they can. And I say they cannot.
0: A British tour guide who's been evacuated to a hospital in the Netherlands with suspected hantavirus says he has no idea how long he'll be there for. He's among three who've been flown from the cruise ship, which is heading for Tenerife. Two people who've returned to the UK are self-isolating. Turkish YouTuber Ruhi Senet left the ship after the first person died from the rat-borne illness.
2: After this announcement, we were not ready or we were not isolated for what was to come. We were together during breakfast, lunch and dinner timings in the dining room all together. There was open buffet.
0: The Advertising Standards Authority is taking action after an investigation uncovered AI-generated characters making false and misleading claims about fitness regimes. Experts say they have serious concerns about hyper-realistic AI trainers on social media, promising life-changing results in weeks. They breached UK advertising rules by obscuring or foregoing disclaimers about the use of AI. Amazon has become the first retailer in the UK to offer a drone delivery service. The Civil Aviation Authority has given approval for a limited trial in Darlington in County Durham. Eligible customers can receive their shopping within 2 hours as long as the parcel is the size of a shoebox and weighs less than £5. David Carburn is the general manager of Primeair.
3: When we started in the US, we started in places similar to this, where you had that exceptional mix. You've got single family homes, you've got townhomes, you've got the airport, so there's some complexity, proximity to an Amazon fulfillment center, and that combination of things makes for a perfect environment to launch something for the first time.
0: And polling stations open later this morning for people to vote in elections across the British Isles. Wales and Scotland will choose new members of their devolved parliaments, and more than 5,000 council seats are up for grabs. That's the latest. I'm Siobhan Harris.
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Katy Perry and Skip Marley and Chain to the Rhythm here on BFBS. Do you know she went to space over a year ago? That seems like... Where did that year go? I swear it was only about 6 months ago. No, she went up for about a minute, if that, and then came back down. And then now all of a sudden she's an astronaut. Proves anyone can be an astronaut. Katie Tunstall and Black Horse and the Cherry Tree. That's going to sound good today. I'll play that in a bit, right? And I'm going to play you brand new music now. And it's from a group who has been away a while. They were doing their military service that they have to do. It's BTS. There's so much love for BTS, especially now. Because of like K-pop Demon Hunters, which was huge last year on Netflix. And now it's like BTS. They've had that kind of second wind, haven't they? And they're already bringing out huge tracks. I was watching the music video to this song. And it's very dramatic. I mean, the song is only, what, 2.5 minutes long. The music video is 4 minutes long. There's a lot of staring in the distance. They're on this big old boat. And it's more like, I'd say, a Perfume advert than a music video. It's very good. Well worth watching. Right, BTS new one. It's good. This is called Swim.

It's new, swim. BTS, it's called Swim. I'm so glad they're back, and I'm not the only one. Everyone was like really reeling off the fact that they kind of got together and they're like, right, we're going to bring out some new music. And you're a little bit worried sometimes when bands do that. When they get back together after a while, you think, is it going to be the same? I actually think that's one of the best songs they've done. It's a great song from BTS. I've got Young Vicar and Share the House. He is being referred to as the new Calvin Harris. He's a DJ and he's Scottish. I think that's about it. Also, Katie Tunstall on the way too. And this is a band that instantly were famous after they brought out their first album in 1992. This song was written by one of the band members, Candy. And what she did, she went, look, I'm going to write a song about men who don't have their life together, but they still want to date confidently. And that's where this song came from. This is TLC, and this is No Scrubs here on BFBS.

Hear this everywhere in the summer if you're going on your holidays. This is Ewan McVicar and Share the House here on BFBS. I'm Jason. Thank you so much for listening to Ops Breakfast on your Thursday. Well, that was a great start to the day for me hearing that. I've got Alex Warren and Ordinary. It's going to be on the way very soon. And tonight, it's Forces Fight Night. It returns one of the biggest nights in military sport. The Army Interunit Boxing Finals is happening. It's taking place in Aldershot and you can watch every punch live on BFBS Forces News YouTube channel. So if you can't get to it, don't worry. We've got you covered there. It's going to be a good night, though. If this is the type of thing you're into, it is such a big night. It's going to be so good watching this. And like I said, it'll all be available on the BFBS Forces News YouTube channel. If you're overseas and you think, oh, I can't watch it on there because maybe you can't be bothered, don't worry. We've got it on your TV as well, so you can't get away from it even if you wanted to. BFBS TV for serving personnel overseas only, and the coverage starts at 7:30 UK time this evening. Right, I've got Sigma and Rita Ora on the way very soon. This is Katie Tunstall.

0: Katie Tunstall from her Brit Award-winning album Eye to the Telescope, which was huge when that came out. Also, she was the first person to start using a loop pedal, like everywhere, kind of mainstream. So she is the early version of Ed Sheeran, pretty much. I've got Sigma on the way and Alex Warren's next. 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

This town's lost its faith. Our colors will fade eventually. So if our time is running out, day after day, we'll make the mundane a masterpiece. Oh my, my, oh my, my love. I take one look at you, you're taking me up.

Great. Alex Warren, an ordinary here on BFBS. I'm Jason. Thanks so much for listening to Ops Breakfast on your Thursday morning. Do you remember that guy at the Brits that was performing and the other person ran on stage and it said, "Somber is a homewrecker"? Well, the song that explains everything about that is coming up very soon. You're going to play that. Former number one from Bruno Mars 2. This is Sigma and Rita Ora on BFBS.

0: Look at our top stories today. There have been more mixed messages about a potential end to the war between the US and Iran. Officials in Tehran say they're reviewing a new American proposal, but their top negotiator has said Washington is trying to force them to surrender. Two people who've returned to the UK from a virus-hit cruise ship have been told to self-isolate at home. They're not showing any symptoms of hantavirus, and health officials say the risk to the public is low. The ship is now heading for the Canaries. And polls will open in half an hour in elections across the country. There are votes for the Scottish and Welsh parliaments, as well as seats on 136 councils in England. Sport now, and Arsenal will face holders Paris Saint-Germain in the Champions League final. The French side drew 1-1 with Bayern Munich in Germany, meaning they go through 6-5 on aggregate. Harry Kane was on the score sheet for the hosts, and the showpiece is in Budapest at the end of the month. Manchester City are celebrating winning the Women's Super League title for the first time since 2016. They've been crowned champions after Arsenal's 1-1 draw with Brighton last night. City have been top of the WSL since November and have won 17 of their 21 games so far. Arsenal boss René Sleegers says their rivals deserve the trophy.
1: It's so very disappointing for us. We wanted to keep the pressure on City until the last playing day in the WSL, but we weren't successful, so we don't get the 3 points today. So congratulations to Man City, who have been really good in the league this year, very consistent.
0: FIFA president Gianni Infantino has again defended the high ticket prices for this summer's World Cup. He insists it's more expensive to attend a college game in the US. The governing body has been criticised for using dynamic pricing, with some final tickets costing £2 million. And Rory McIlroy plays on golf's PGA Tour today for the first time since retaining his Masters title in Augusta last month. And that's the latest. I'm Siobhan Harris.
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0: You know, sometimes somebody really annoys you by saying when a song came out and it makes you feel really old. Well, how about saying that one is 11 years old? 2015, that song came out from the Delirium album. I can't believe it's as old as that. What a great song from Ellie Goulding too. More music hopefully from her soon. I've got Somba on the way, also Freya Ridings too. And if you love BFPS, maybe there's a certain show you love, maybe it's on the telly, something you really like on the TV, then do let us know about it, because if you go to bfps.com/survey, you can take part in the survey, which honestly doesn't take you long, maybe 10 minutes, and you can be entered into the next prize draw to win some online shopping vouchers. 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You can share your opinions. We want to know exactly how you feel. If it's something you don't like, you can obviously tell us that as well. We're not going to be offended. We just might change it. There's also maybe like a breakfast show that you're thinking, oh, this is my favourite. I want to tell people how good that is. Maybe it's the Best of British. Maybe it's the app that you love. Do let us know. Get online, take part in the survey. It's bfbs.com/survey. And I've got Lizzo on the way soon.
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Freya Ridings and Weekends here on BFBS. I love the fact that Freya Ridings' dad is Daddy Pig. Yeah, true story. Which is weird as well. Imagine that. You're a kid. I mean, maybe she would have been a bit older when he started doing Peppa Pig, but she could have still been quite young. And you're watching TV going, that's my dad doing that voice there. And he's a super famous voice as well. I've got Lizzo on the way very soon. Samba coming up too. Now, do you remember COVID times? Well, it was rubbish, right? And we all remember that. But let's not dwell on that too much. I want to talk about the face masks, because some people are still wearing face masks now, and it's absolutely fine. You could do that if you want. I've noticed you go to like a fast food place and some people are still wearing the face masks. Maybe they got a bit of a cold and stuff like that, which is great. Still wear them if that's what you want to do. No problem. But there's one thing that I really remember from COVID times, and that was the fact that I read people's lips when they talk to me, and I never realised that until I couldn't see their face anymore. Well, I'd forgotten about that until I went to the fast food place the other day, and I really messed up my order, and I am blaming the man in the mask. It wasn't my fault, I promise you. I'll tell you about this next after this from Samba. This is called Homewrecker. It's BFBS.

has an incredible voice. I really like the sound of everything he's bringing out at the moment. From the album of the same name, this is Homewrecker by Somba on BFBS. Zob's Breakfast on your Thursday morning. Thanks for listening today. Got Lizzo on the way, Aha, and Take On Me. It's going to be coming up very soon. Massive song, forgot the name. You know sometimes, right, when you see people in a mask and you talk to them, and I'm talking about like the old masks that you used to wear during like COVID times, right? So I realise, I've just spoken about this, but I realise that when people wear a mask, I don't have a clue what they're saying. Not because I can't hear it. I mean, yeah, it's a bit... but also because I am reading people's lips all the time, and I didn't realise that until COVID times, and I completely forgot about it. Until I went to a fast food place the other day, I'm there trying to get some fried chicken, and I order a bargain bucket. And I'm thinking, right, okay, this is what I want. Can I get that, please? And the guy was wearing a mask. I don't know why. Maybe he had a cold or something. They made him wear one. But I didn't want to ask. And he was there going, and I was thinking, don't have a clue what you said. Sorry, what was that? Yep. Yeah, sure. Why not? And it's because of that reason is how I spent £16 on a bargain bucket. £16 on fried chicken. Not the fast food cheap meal I was hoping for.

A real sound of the 80s from AHA, an awesome rewind track, and Take On Me on BFBS. I'm Jason. Thank you so much for listening for the past few hours. Have a great rest of your Thursday, whatever you're doing. I'm going to be back on Ops Breakfast tomorrow, so make sure you do join me. Breakfast show's on the way next. Have a great rest of your day, and I'll leave you with this, up to the news. This is Dasha and Austin. I'll see you later. Bye.

0: Iran considering U.S. proposal as Trump says the war will be over quickly.
1: We're doing well, now we have to get what we have to get. If we don't do that, we'll have to go a big step further.
0: Two Britons self-isolating in the UK after leaving the hantavirus cruise ship early.
2: This is not as infectious, not even as close as measles or as COVID.
0: And Princess Anne attends London Gun Salute to mark the third anniversary of the King's coronation.
3: It's great. It adds a little bit of kind of extra excitement for the troops. It's extra special for them. A lot of their families are here to see her come round as well.
4: This is Forces News with Siobhan Harris.
0: There are mixed messages about a potential end to the war between the US and Iran.

0: more intense bombing.
1: We're doing well, now we have to get what we have to get. If we don't do that, we'll have to go a big step further.
0: The issue of nuclear enrichment remains a sticking point in negotiations. So too, who'll have control of the Strait of Hormuz? Britain's former national security advisor Lord Ricketts says the situation's problematic.
2: Now they're trying to fix something that was broken by going to war in the first place. It's not a very good set of results, but I think Trump most of all wants the markets and his MAGA base to understand that the war is going to be over and therefore the price of oil comes down.
0: Given that the soaring price of jet fuel has prompted airlines to cut 13,000 flights globally this month. BBC business reporter Hannah Mullane.
3: It feels like a big number, doesn't it? 13,000 flights. But if you put it into context, it is 1% of global flights. And the reason that these flights have been cancelled is that jet fuel price. But at the moment, it is a small number of flights.
0: Even without an end to the war, UK airlines insist there's no fuel shortage yet. And anyway, they have contingency plans in place.
4: BFBS. Forces News.
5: Two people who returned to the UK from a cruise ship at the centre of a rat-borne hantavirus outbreak have been told to self-isolate despite not showing symptoms. The UK Health Security Agency insists the risk to the general public is very low. Professor Robin May is from the government body.
6: There are a small number of individuals who have already left the cruise previous to this outbreak, two in the UK, and we've contacted both those individuals. We're very grateful for them. They are self-isolating with our support. We're also tracing people who were in close proximity on flights that individuals have taken.
5: The ship is now heading to the Canary Islands. Some 19 British nationals were listed as passengers with four British crew members. Around 150 people remain on board, including this man from Jordan.
7: From what I understand, we're currently the biggest news story in the world, but so far everything is fine. Everyone on the ship is okay. I just wanted to reassure you that nothing has happened.
5: Professor Emily Abdullah, a specialist in infectious diseases, says the virus is unlikely to cause a large-scale pandemic.
8: This is not as infectious, not even as close as measles or as COVID, but it does have the potential, if it is truly this Andes virus strain, for person-to-person spread. Not the same level of infectivity.
5: A British tour guide who's been evacuated to a hospital in the Netherlands with suspected hantavirus says he has no idea how long he'll be there for. The virus, which has been linked to three deaths, has been connected to a bird-watching expedition in Argentina, which two of the passengers went on before boarding the ship.
4: This is Forces News.
5: Polls have just opened for people to vote in elections across the British Isles. Voters in Scotland and Wales will choose who should run their national parliaments, while seats on dozens of councils and mayors are up for election in England. The polls will be open between 7am UK time and close at 10pm, with results expected to follow tomorrow and over the weekend. Latvia's army is reporting that two Russian drones have crashed in a town near their shared border. National media is reporting one hit an oil storage facility. Moscow's yet to comment. Leading figures in the news industry have been remembering the founder of CNN, Ted Turner, who's died at the age of 87. The American entrepreneur was a pioneer of 24-hour TV news. He also created the charity the United Nations Foundation and was an outspoken critic of nuclear weapons.
9: Only the dummies want to keep them. They're no good for anything. Who wants to blow up London? One of these bombs, they're 50 times more powerful than the one we dropped on Hiroshima. Goodbye, London. Goodbye, Paris. Goodbye, Moscow. Goodbye, New York. Goodbye, humanity.
5: Amazon has become the first retailer in the UK to offer a drone delivery service. The Civil Aviation Authority has given approval for a limited trial in Darlington in County Durham. Eligible customers can receive their shopping within 2 hours, as long as the parcel is the size of a shoebox and weighs less than £5.
4: Forces News. This is BFBS.
5: Having a few early beers before jetting off on holiday may soon become a thing of the past. Ryanair boss Michael O'Leary wants airport pubs to follow normal licensing hours, which they currently don't have to abide by. He says the airline's been forced to divert almost a flight every day because of disruptive drunk passengers, up from one a week a decade ago. Emma Henderson's a former EasyJet pilot and remembers the worst drunken incident she's seen.
10: We had actually pulled onto stand and were parked, and I had just left the flight deck to go and say goodbye, and a fight broke out on board. One of the passengers headbutted another passenger and his nose was flattened into his face, and it was horrific for everybody around. It was 3 a.m, we had to call the police.
5: But out in London, there's not much appetite for change.
11: I think it's up to the people that should be respectful and know what they're doing. It should be up to airlines to sort of police it.
12: It's kind of the fun about the airport, isn't it? If you're going for a hen, you're going for a party, you have one drink to kickstart the holiday.

0: Forces News.
1: A 41-gun royal salute has taken place in London's Hyde Park to mark the third anniversary of the King's coronation. Sophie Kakianis was there.
2: As the clock struck 12, the King's troop, Royal Horse Artillery, firing a 41-gun royal salute. The six World War I era guns firing every 10 seconds, sending out a flash of flame and a loud boom across the Royal Park. An iconic day, not just for passers-by, but for the horses and their riders, who are wearing their gold-braided jackets and tall Busby hats. Captain Abby Lawrence is second in command of the regiment.
3: The first guys were leaving Woolwich at about 5 o'clock this morning, and then the rest were in about 6 o'clock this morning, just prepping the horses, getting them good to go. And then we've got a busy couple of weeks, so state opening of Parliament, Royal Winter Horse Show, and then the King's Birthday Parade.
2: Princess Anne, a senior colonel of the Household Division, inspected the troops ahead of a busy summer.
3: It's great. It adds a little bit of kind of extra excitement for the troops, because we do this a lot, so it's extra special for them. A lot of their families are here to see her come around as well. She's given us a lot of support in the past and has always been really interested, so it's good of her to come and to just celebrate this occasion with us.
2: Sophie Kakianis, BFBS Forces News, Hyde Park in London.
0: Forces News, sports.
1: Title holders Paris Saint-Germain have reached the Champions League final.
4: They have beaten Bayern Munich in an epic 11-goal semi-final that finishes on aggregate. Bayern Munich 5, Paris Saint-Germain 6, and the French celebrations are going to go long and loud into the night.
1: The French side will face Arsenal in Budapest later this month. It'll be Arsenal's first appearance in a Champions League final for more than 20 years. Manchester City are celebrating winning the Women's Super League title for the first time since 2016. They've been crowned champions after Arsenal's 1-1 draw with Brighton last night. City have been top of the WSL since November and have won 17 of their 21 games so far. Arsenal boss René Slagers says their rivals deserve the trophy.
5: So very disappointing for us. We wanted to keep the pressure on City until the last playing day in the WSL, but we weren't successful, so we don't get the 3 points today, so congratulations to Man City, who have been really good in the league this year, very consistent.
1: FIFA president Gianni Infantino has once again defended the high ticket prices for this summer's Football World Cup. He insists it's more expensive to attend a college game in the United States. The governing body has been criticised for using dynamic pricing, with some tickets for the final costing £2 million. Infantino says revenue from the tournament helps to fund global football development. Rory McIlroy plays on golf's PGA Tour today for the first time since retaining his Masters title at Augusta last month. The world number two is looking to win the Truist Championship at Quail Hollow for a fifth time. He gets his first round underway alongside England's Matt Fitzpatrick later this afternoon. And Katie Bolter is out of the Italian Open in the first round. The British number three was beaten by Germany's Eva Liss in three sets in Rome.
0: Forces News.
2: Headlines.
1: President Trump says America's close to a deal to end the war with Iran, although officials in Tehran are less enthusiastic. Two people who returned to the UK from a virus-hit cruise ship have been told to self-isolate, and polling stations are now open for people to vote in elections across the British Isles. And that's the latest. I'm Siobhan Harris.

0: That's American Author's Best Day of My Life on BFBS, the Voices station. How are you doing? You're on with Cam and Danny.
1: And it's headline deadline time, where today we're asking for you and relying on your creativity to come up with a decent headline for the following story. Animal rights group PETA want a new road in Melton Mowbray to be called Vegan Pie Way instead of Pork Pie Way. There she goes. The headline that the paper went with is Pie Way to Hell.
0: Which is pretty good, and you know that's right up my strata.
1: Yeah.
0: Right?
1: Yeah. I've gone with you vegant, call it that. Looks good written down.
0: Yeah, I can imagine it looks
1: vegant.
0: I came up with a few. I've come up with corn identity crisis.
1: That's very good. Yeah. Yeah, but it's spelled corn, isn't it?
0: Yeah, as in the meatless brand.
1: Yeah.
0: Yeah.
1: Please observe the feed limit.
0: Nice. That's good. Pie's the limit.
1: That's good, yeah.
0: Yeah.
1: Don't meet, spelled M-E-A-T, on vegan road.
0: Yes, good. And the only one I came up with, the only that I think this is my best one, Bangers and Clash.
1: That's good. Yeah. Yeah. I think I've gone with, I've got Sorry Steak of Affairs.
0: Yeah, nice.
1: And also, you can't pork there, mate.
0: Okay, that's my favourite.
1: Yeah.
0: I like that one.
1: Okay, good.
0: Jen's been on with Peter Stirs the Pot Pie.
1: Okay.
0: Harry's been on with Lettuce Pray.
1: Oh, there we go.
0: And Buncey's been on with Vegans Have Beef with Road Name and Demand Substitute.
1: Very good. We're off to a strong start.
0: Very wordy. Very good, though.
1: Very good.
0: And Mac's been on with Pie Hard with a Vengeance.
1: With a Vengeance.
0: Die Hard with a Vengeance.
1: Die Hard with a Vengeance.
0: Pie Hard with a Vengeance.
1: That's very good as well. Especially that it's one of the best films ever.
0: Oh, I knew you'd like it.
1: Yeah. Your headlines, please. Breakfast at bfbs.com.

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1: Little Friday.
0: In Forces Sport, the Army's Corporal Rhys Galland has become the first serviceman to qualify for England's Strongest Man competition.
1: Oh, that's awesome.
0: That's really good, isn't it? And today, it's the Army Boxing Final tonight in Aldershot.
1: And very soon, we're going to be talking about top five. We were live on TikTok yesterday. We have loads of people on the naughty step.
0: Oh, yeah. Mm. I mean, just when we thought our show family couldn't get any naughtier than they have been in the past. Mm. They've really excelled yesterday.
1: Yes.
0: Really excelled.
1: Especially Hannah, who surprised us.
0: And ordinarily, most people would look at the kind of content that they were sending through and judge them. We respect.
1: Yes.
0: Oh, respect.

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0: It's Ed Sheeran on BFBS, the Forces Station. Cammy, let's talk top five, because we're rolling this out tomorrow.
1: Are you sure you want to?
0: No, I might take a day's holiday.
1: No, don't you dare.
0: No, I won't. I wouldn't do that to you.
1: Right, this week's top five, we are asking you to contribute the top five things you could say to a mechanic, but not to your partner. I pulled the dipstick out and there was gunk all over it.
0: The naughty step's over there.
1: Mm-hmm.
0: Ginger's been on with, can I get a loaner while I leave her in a shop?
1: Nice.
0: Hannah's been on with, yeah, I let a few of my mates take it for a spin when I bought it.
1: Mm-hmm.
0: I think I need to trade you in for a newer model with better bodywork from Puddle. It wasn't this dirty when I bought it from Phil.
1: Can you contribute? Dare we ask you to? 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

0: Our top stories. Donald Trump claims the Iran war will be over quickly, but if Iran doesn't agree to American terms, they face an increased bombing campaign. Two people who've returned to the UK from a virus-hit cruise ship have been told to self-isolate at home. The ship is now heading for the Canary Islands. And polls have now opened with votes for the Scottish and Welsh parliaments, as well as seats on 136 councils in England. Sport now, and Arsenal will face the Champions League holders Paris Saint-Germain in this year's final after PSG drew 1-1 at Bayern Munich to win the tie 6-5 overall. Harry Kane was on the score sheet for the hosts, but the PSG boss, Luis Enrique, feels his side did all the right things.
1: We did it. We are excited. I think we managed the match in the right way. We keep our calm and, yeah, Bayern Munich, they are a great side and a lot of quality players, and yeah, it was very tough, but we are very happy.
0: The showpiece is in Budapest 3 weeks on Saturday. Manchester City have won the Women's Super League title for the first time in 10 years. City are WSL champions because rivals Arsenal could only draw 1-1 at Brighton last night. Tonight, Nottingham Forest take a 1-0 lead to Villa Park in the second leg of their Europa League semi-final. Aston Villa defender Ezri Konsa says the team's still confident they can reach their first major final in 11 years.
2: Playing at home's a big advantage for us. We know when the crowd gets going, and you know, if they're with us from minute one until the end of the game, we know how difficult it will be for them as well.
0: In the Europa Conference League, Crystal Palace look a good bet for the final. Palace already have a 3-1 lead over Shakhtar Donetsk for the second leg at Selhurst Park. FIFA president Gianni Infantino has again defended the high ticket prices for this summer's World Cup. He insists it's more expensive to attend a college game in the US. And Rory McIlroy plays in the Truist Championship on golf's PGA Tour today for the first time since retaining his Masters at Augusta. That's the latest. I'm Siobhan Harris.

0: Thursday, it's 24 minutes to, which leaves you 14 minutes in which to get your headline through to us by the deadline of 10 to for the following story.
1: Go on, hit us with it.
0: Animal rights group PETA wants a new road in Melton Mowbray to be called Vegan Pie Way instead of Pork Pie Way. Danny is shaking her head.
1: My facial expression made a noise, what would it be?
0: Yeah, something like that. The paper went with the headline, Pie Way to Hell.
1: Which is all right. It's okay. It's not exactly bangers and clash, though, is it?
0: No. What about no pot roast holes on this road?
1: Nice.
0: Or road to smell, Lee Parps.
1: No. Why do you have to take it in that direction?
0: Because I've got to be in the gutter. It's where I'm most comfortable.
1: Okay, understood.
0: All right.
1: Katie and Ducky have been on with Peter Pied and Smashed It.
0: Yes. Oh, yeah.
1: As Stu from West Kent Sea Cadets has gone with... Now, look, this looks fantastic written down. I might butcher it, though. Oh, good pun.
0: Yeah, nice. Yeah,
1: thanks. Warwick Vigavenue.
0: Oh.
1: Vigavenue. Instead of Warwick Avenue, it's Vigavenue.
0: That sounds like a German way of saying see you later. Bienvenue, or welcome, isn't it?
1: Yeah.
0: Welcome, bienvenue.
1: Yeah. Jace has gone with Vegon with you. It's a dead end.
0: Okay.
1: Looks good written down, because it's vegan, Vegon.
0: Yeah.
1: Pie hard with a veginance.
0: Yes.
1: From our Mac. Bunsy's on with vegans have beef with road name and demand substitute. Harry's been on with let us pray. And Jen's been on with Peter stirs the pot pie.
0: All right. So can you add to that list of headlines for us by the deadline of 10 to 8?
1: Pie's the limit.
0: Okay, there you go. There's another one. Yeah.
1: I'm telling you about creating the headlines.
0: Oh, right. Oh, pie is the limit. Yeah. Yeah. Be grateful if you could. Thanks very much. Our pie mail address is, breakfast@bfbs.com. It's Piley Cyrus.

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0: That's Sigala and Becky Hill. Wish you well on VFBS, the Forces station. You're on with Cam and Dan.
1: Good morning. Right, let's have a look what's going on. The current holders, PSG, will face Arsenal in the Champions League final, having beaten Bayern Music. Bayern Music.
0: Hey, look, I heard you talking to somebody else about this yesterday, and I was just there, just nodding away.
1: Yeah.
0: I'm rugby. What are you talking about?
1: Talking about football or a German Oompa Loompa band called Bayern Music, by all accounts. But yeah, Bayern Munich were beaten by PSG 6-5 on aggregate in last night's semi-final. Tonight in the Europa League, it's the second leg of Villa Forest semi-final. Forest going 1-0 up on aggregate, and in the Europa Conference League, Palace going to their second leg of their semi-final against Shakhtar Donetsk 3-1 up. In Forces Sport, it's the Army Boxing Final tonight in Aldershot, and you can watch it live on, well, if you're overseas, BFBS TV. Otherwise, you can watch it live on the Forces News YouTube channel from 7:30 UK time. And do you know who's fighting?
0: Go on.
1: Three para against two rifles.
0: Oh, if only I was a betting woman.
1: What would you see? Nah, this is interesting, because I've got my theory on this. I think you think three para have got this, don't you?
0: Yeah.
1: I would agree with you.
0: I heard stories about their Falcons
1: Bar. No, I know. I was there.
0: You ever see they had like the fighting ring in their bar when it was there?
1: This is what I'm saying. Boxing, I don't know. If it was bare knuckle, then yes.
0: Okay.
1: Then yes. Right. I think it would be a given. But it's fascinating. And we will find out exactly who is the Army's champion tonight from 7:30. As, like I say, you can watch it overseas on BFBS TV or on the Forces News YouTube channel.
0: And earlier on, you were mentioning the soldier representing UCAF in the Elite Strongman Circuit. You can actually see footage of him. Meet him. He's on the download. Have a look.
1: Yeah. You say meet him. We're not giving away a meet and greet. Are we?
0: No.
1: Oh, man. But you get to know more about him, didn't you? He's the first serviceman to qualify for England's Strongest Man. And you can watch it

0: Cam and Danny of EFBS, the Forces Station, and it is the return of Headline Deadline, where we brought you the following story earlier, and we're relying on your creativity to come up with a decent headline for it. And the story reads, animal rights group PETA wants a new road in Melton Mowbray to be called Vegan Pie Way instead of Pork Pie Way.
1: It's so silly.
0: Well, yes. Well, I guess if you're a vegan, though. I'm trying to play devil's advocate. Allow me to play devil's advocate.
1: I'm not stopping you.
0: All right.
1: I know I shot you a look.
0: Right. Well, yes, you did, on behalf of carnivores everywhere.
1: Yes.
0: And street lovers. Right. Okay. So the paper went with Pie Way to Hell. We know you can do better than that. We know you have done better than that.
1: Are you ready to hear Kevin's?
0: I think, was I born for this moment?
1: I think so,
0: okay, yes. Okay,
1: yes,
0: then I am.
1: PETA picks a plant-based path to purge the pork from Pastry Way. I love it.
0: Oh, I'm exhausted just hearing it.
1: I love it.
0: Fair play, Kev. Thank you very much. Yeah.
1: PETA stirs the pot pie from Jenna.
0: Mm-hmm.
1: Harry's been on with Lettuce Pray.
0: That's good.
1: Yeah. Buncey has been on with Vegans Have Beef with Road Name and Demand Substitute. It's very good.
0: Yeah.
1: Substitute's a clever word as well. I like that. Pie Hard with a Veggie Nunce.
0: See, yeah.
1: From Mac.
0: See, yeah, that's very good.
1: Yeah. Stu from West Kent Sea Cadets went with, hang on, it looks brilliant written down, Warwick Vegan Venue.
0: Yeah.
1: Yeah?
0: Yeah.
1: Yeah. And Casey and Ducky have been on with PETA pied and smashed it. They pied. They pied very hard. They really did pie.
0: Evidently so.
1: That's right.
0: PETA gets a lot of mentions in today's to say that PETA never appeared once in there, but nonetheless, we understand why. Can we have Kev's one more time, please?
1: PETA,
0: I mean, have you got the energy for it?
1: Yeah, okay. I got you. PETA picks a plant-based path to purge the pork from Pastry Way. Go on.
0: Yeah,
1: it's
0: got to be the one, hasn't it?
1: Yeah, I think so. Right. Fair play.
0: Kev, you go in today with your head held high and you win the opportunity to rename a road of your choice.

0: US reports suggest a deal with Iran to end the war could be close. It's reported the one-page memorandum would include a commitment from Tehran on the issue of nuclear enrichment, a sticking point in negotiations so far. Officials in Tehran have confirmed they're looking at some new American proposals, but there's no agreement breakthrough yet. President Trump said the Strait of Hormuz would reopen if Iran agrees. But Britain's former national security adviser, Lord Ricketts, says there are many factors at play.
1: Now they're trying to fix something that was broken by going to war in the first place. It's not a very good set of results, but I think Trump, most of all, wants the markets and his MAGA base to understand that the war is going to be over and therefore the price of oil comes down.
0: A British tour guide who's been evacuated to a hospital in the Netherlands with suspected hantavirus says he has no idea how long he'll be there for. He's among three who've been flown from the cruise ship, which is heading for Tenerife now. Three passengers have died following the outbreak. Two people are self-isolating at home in the UK after leaving the ship after its first leg, despite not showing any symptoms. Virologist Dr. Chris Smith says there's a key question authorities need to find out.
2: Are there asymptomatic carriers or people who can be infectious but not display overt symptoms? I don't think we know the

0: parts of England. The polls will be open between 7 a.m. UK time and close at 10 p.m, with the results expected to follow tomorrow and over the weekend. Amazon has become the first retailer in the UK to offer a drone delivery service. The Civil Aviation Authority has given approval for a limited trial in Darlington in County Durham. Eligible customers can receive their shopping within 2 hours, as long as the parcel is the size of a shoebox and weighs less than £5. One of the first customers was Rob Shields.
1: It was a novelty, so we were ordering everything under the sun. Anything that was available, pens, paper, chocolates, just to keep coming. Probably spent a fortune, but it was just funny. People were like, no way they're delivering drones here. So we'd have people come round and we'd have to prove it to them and stuff. But then since then, you obviously start realising, oh man, I actually need something today. So yeah, like tape measures, stuff like that. You're always losing stuff like that, and we just order it and it comes.
0: And Arsenal will face Paris Saint-Germain in the final of the Champions League in Budapest next month. The French side drew 1-1 with Bayern Munich, meaning they go through 6-5 on aggregate. That's the latest. I'm Siobhan Harris.

0: This is BFBS, the Forces Station. Professor Green, I need you tonight. How you doing? You're on with Cam and Danny. It's time for another game.
1: It is.
0: Let's do it.
1: All right. It's time for the return of Operation Occupation Alteration.
0: OOR for short.
1: Yeah, where we've basically noticed that people are leaving what they're well known for. They're starting up other businesses, which always rhyme, and they're making money out of them instead.
0: What am I making money from?
1: Well, my ensconced in radio co-presenter.
0: Your what?
1: You're ensconced in radio.
0: Huh.
1: Yeah.
0: Huh.
1: Co-presenter is not turning her back on her roots. In fact, she's providing radio stations with program directors, which is...
0: Oh, we've never talked about this before.
1: No.
0: Danny G's PDs.
1: Danny G's PDs.
0: Yeah, yes. Doing all right.
1: Yeah, I bet it is.
0: Yes,
1: well. Because the radio industry's shrinking everywhere, and so there are loads of PDs just out of business. So, yeah, it's probably the right...

0: time to make that killing.
1: Yeah, and if you're looking for the creme de la creme, it's me you got to come to.
0: Yeah.
1: What about you, though?
0: What about me?
1: A little bit more fluffy. I heard that you've still got your line going of PJs.
0: Cam's Jams.
1: Cam's Jim Jams, yeah.
0: Jim Jams. Well, yeah.
1: Because Cam's Jams is a different business entirely.
0: There is that, yeah. And then, I mean, that's the umbrella company for Cam's Old School Jams, Cam's Slow Jams.
1: Yeah.
0: There's a whole load of different genres under that.
1: Thank you for that. I'm going to use that next week.
0: That's all right. Yeah. That's no problem at all. I get uncomfortable talking about me.
1: Liar.
0: There is that. You know the American singer who did Lose Control, Gone, Gone, Gone, The Door, and Mr. Know-It-All.
1: Yeah.
0: He's taken ownership of the drink that Brits absolutely love to mix with chopped fruit and lemonade in the summer. It's a big hit, a big favourite at Wimbledon. What would he call his business? Well, it was either that or he was going to go into harvesting and selling arms and legs.
1: That
0: would have been a little bit dark. Yeah.
1: Okay, all right,
0: What would he call his business, though? That's the question.
1: It's got a rhyme.
0: That much we know if we don't know much else. Breakfast at BFBS.com if you think you know what it is.

0: because it's you.
1: Bella Kay at BFBS, the Forces Station. This is Cam and Danny. Good morning.
2: Sup.
1: Sup indeed. It is Thursday and we are currently in the middle of Operation Occupation Alteration, where people are leaving what they're famous for in an effort to make money by way of other means. Case in point being the American singer who did lose control, gong gong on the door, and Mr. Know-It-All has taken ownership of the drink that Brits like to mix with chopped fruit and lemonade in the summer. It's a big favourite at Wimbledon, but what we call his business.
2: We know it's got to rhyme. And I'll tell you what, I mean, look, these celebs, they're not always leaving what they're well known for. They're just, we're hearing, sometimes they're just investing their money.
1: Yeah.
2: You know, cash flow. It's all about cash flow.
1: It is about investment. Cash, yeah.
2: And I heard, you know, the singer who did tunes like Ponder Replay, Umbrella, and Shine Bright Like a Diamond?
1: Well aware of it.
2: Yeah, yeah. She's got a new line out of those scarves that you wear around your head.
1: Oh, yeah.
2: Yeah.
1: I can see those.
2: Pretty as well.
1: Yeah.
2: Old colours.
1: Do some people call them do-rags? I think they do.
2: Really?
1: I think so.
2: I don't.
1: I think so. I could be completely wrong, but so don't let me misguide you if I've got that wrong, but I think I might be right. Breakfast at BFBS.
2: You're very rarely wrong.
1: Thank you. Someone had to say it. 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

0: James Arthur, it's Bittersweet Love. Good morning, you're listening to BFBS, the Forces Station.
1: Right, would you care to recap your operation, occupation, alteration for us all, please?
0: Yes, of course. Are you sitting comfortably?
1: I am very.
0: Good. We were talking about the singer who did tunes like Ponder Replay, Umbrella and Shine Bright Like a Diamond. Heard that she's got a new line out at the moment of those kind of scarves that you wear around your head. Yeah.
1: What would she call her business, though? What's the one thing we know about it?
0: It's got a rhyme.
1: Yeah, of course it's got a rhyme. Of course it has. Online at forcesnews.com today, how Ukraine is winning the AI drone race. And
0: did you
1: happy...
0: hear about that in the news yesterday? It's mental.
1: Yeah, and on top of that, they're happy to share the data with us. Gun salutes have rung out across the nation as the armed forces recognise the third anniversary of the King and Queen's coronation. And the HMS Prince of Wales has left Scotland to join NATO allies on Exercise Tambour Shield.
0: Yeah.
1: You said that the other day. And I think Tambour...
0: Holiday.
1: Yeah, and it sounds a little bit... And also, you can mishear it. Tambour Shield, if you mishear it in the background, you hear Exercise Tambourine. And then you don't conjure
0: that
1: up...
0: That might just be you, Cammy.
1: ...images of a lethal force. Conjure up images of hippies in a park on summer solstice. So, can we change the exercise name, please? 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
1: Come on.

0: She did it again. Good morning. It's just gone 25 past. You're on with Cam and Danny.
1: Yes, you are. Should we put to bed?
0: Yeah, of course. Yeah.
1: Not the little ones, but the this morning's Operation Occupation Alteration.
0: It was, sure.
1: All right, well, we started off by inquiring about the American singer who did lose control, gone, gone, gone, the door, Mr. Know-It-All. He's taken ownership of the drink that Brits absolutely love to mix with chopped fruit and lemonade in the summer. It's a big favourite at Wimbledon as well, but what would he call his business?
0: I think you're looking for Teddy Swims Pimms.
1: Oh, that'll be it. I'm always looking for Teddy Swims Pimms.
0: Yeah.
1: Unless told otherwise, especially when the sun shines. And then you came to the table with a query yourself.
0: We were talking about the singer who did tunes like Pondy Replay, Umbrella and Shine Bright Like a Diamond. I heard she's got a new line out of those kind of like scarves that you wear around your head.
1: Mm. Mm. Hmm. Rihanna's bandanas, unless I'm very much mistaken.
0: Yeah, Rihanna's bandanas.
1: Yeah, well, I hope that's going really well for her.
0: Yeah, me too.
1: Yeah. Sorry, I almost choked on my own saliva.
0: Lovely. Thank you for sharing.
1: Well, enjoy your breakfast, everybody. So we heard from Tyler and Zara Larsson. That's quite a collaboration. If you think that's a good collaboration, you want to hear the one that we've got coming up as track 3 on Fresh New Music in about 5 minutes.

0: President Trump says the war with Iran will be over quickly, although the signs from Iran are less positive. The US Secretary of State will meet the Pope today with the aim of repairing relations with the Vatican. Two people are self-isolating in the UK after returning from a cruise ship at the centre of a hantavirus outbreak. And Amazon has become the first retailer in the UK to start a drone delivery service with a trial in Darlington, County Durham. Sport and Arsenal have to beat the reigning champions to lift this season's Champions League trophy. Paris Saint-Germain drew 1-1 at Bayern Munich last night but won the tie 6-5. PSG manager Luis Enrique is looking forward to the final against Arsenal 3 weeks on Saturday, and he rates the Gunners as tricky but worthy opponents.
1: Mikel Arteta, they did it great. They have been performing the whole season at a high level, but it's going to be different in a final. We want to continue with the making history in Paris, and to making history we need to win the second one in a row.
0: Manchester City have won the Women's Super League title for the first time in 10 years. The City are WSL champions after rivals Arsenal drew 1-1 away to Brighton last night. Tonight in the Europa League semi-final second leg, Nottingham Forest take a 1-0 lead to Aston Villa. Both teams have gone over 40 years since their last European trophies, but the Forest manager Vitor Pereira says his focus isn't on the weight of history.
2: Playing without fears, trying to force our game, trying to play with the ball, trying to create chance to score, trying to win the game. This is, for me, is exactly the same.
0: In the Europa Conference League, Crystal Palace look odds on to reach the final. Palace already have a 3-1 lead over Shakhtar Donetsk for the second leg at home. Rory McIlroy plays in the Truist Championship on golf's PGA Tour today for the first time since retaining his Masters title at Augusta last month. McIlroy's won it four times before. That's the latest. I'm Siobhan Harris.

0: Ella Langley in Choosing Texas at BFBS, the Forces Station. This is Cam and Danny. It's 25-2. It's Thursday. It's time for...
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4: At the moment, which track is exciting you the most?
0: I think it's the prospect of this one.
4: Yeah? Because I loved Lady Gaga's tune for the Devil Wears Prada 2 soundtrack on Tuesday.
0: And then it was Louis?
4: Yeah, Louis Tomlinson, which was quite rocky yesterday.
0: It was, yeah.
4: I liked that. I think it's going to be tough this week to choose a favourite. But today's tune is from Madonna and Sabrina Carpenter. And it's called Bring Your Love. Isn't this the one where Madonna was at Coachella, was it? And brought Sabrina Carpenter out on stage and surprised everybody with this for the first time?
0: I'm a muso. I know these things. I know all about Coachella. Yeah, man.
4: I've never heard it all the way through. So let's do it. Bring Your Love, Madonna and Sabrina Carpenter.
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0: than I want to talk about.
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2: Yeah.
1: Something I want to talk about.
2: Okay. I've been looking forward to that all week. Maybe on my second or third listen, I'll be like, oh, do you know what?
1: It's always the way.
2: Yeah.
1: But obviously, two big names like that, you just don't know what to expect, but greatness. So when you it's just, it's...
2: Little bit underwhelmed.
1: Oh.
2: That's okay. Don't worry about it. Will Young's going to lift us out of our slump. Jealousy plays next.
1: A banger.
2: Indeed. But do let us know what you think of said tune. Not Will Young. Madonna and Sabrina Carpenter. 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

0: That's Will Young on VFBS, the Forces Station. Good morning, you're on with Cam and Danny.
1: Tomorrow...
0: It's Friday.
1: It is. And it marks 20 years till an event happened. Have you ever heard of a guy, literally a guy, his name is Guy, a guy called Guy Gomer?
0: I'm not sure. No, I don't think so. Why?
1: 20 years ago tomorrow.
0: Would I recognise him?
1: You might do, if you're familiar with the clip. One of the greatest moments in British TV history happened. BBC booked an interview with a guy called Guy Cuney, a tech journo and editor, about a legal dispute between Apple and Apple Corps.
0: Right.
1: On the same day, a guy called Guy Gomer turned up at the BBC for a job interview as a cleaner.
0: Oh, I have heard about this.
1: And the researcher got the wrong guy, literally, and sent the guy who'd turned up for an interview into the studio to talk about a massive legal dispute which made tech history.
0: No.
1: And he sat on the sofa and, bless him, he tried his best.
0: I have seen this. You've painted me a picture. I'm there with you. I can actually picture it.
1: All right. So he's actually been introduced as the wrong guy, Cuney, and his name is Guy Gomer. And he just tries to bluff his way through.
0: Because he thinks...
2: Well, Guy Cuney. Well, Guy Cuney is the editor of the technology website News Wireless. Hello, good morning to you.
3: Good morning.
2: Were you surprised by this verdict today?
3: I'm very surprised to see this verdict to come on me, because I was not expecting that. When I came, they told me something else, and I'm coming. You got an interview there, so it's a big surprise anyway.
2: A big surprise?
3: Exactly.
2: Yes, yeah.
0: What? No! Oh, and bless the journalist as well. You know, we've spoken to people, we've interviewed people, and sometimes you get people that don't really know what they're talking
1: about,
0: really, and you just have to try.
1: And I think she spent the next 5 minutes guiding him to certain answers about a tech giant he knew nothing about.
0: Oh.
1: He turned up for a job interview as a cleaner.
0: And left a legend.
1: He didn't even get the cleaning job.
0: No!
1: I know!
0: Oh, no!
1: We're putting that down to a bad day in the life of Guy Gomer, but a great day in British television history.
0: We should try and get him on the show, I think.
1: We
0: could interview him about loads of different topics, see how he does.
1: Let's see if we can track him down,
0: Let's
1: shall
0: do
1: we?
0: It.

0: Let's see how we get on, though, because we'll jump through whatever hoops.
1: He's considering writing a book called Wrong Guy.
0: Oh, he'll want to promote that, won't he?
1: Yeah.
0: Mind you, it's a book. I bet Hatch gets it.

0: Wet Leg on VFES, the Forces Station. You're on with Cam and Danny. Oh, the rewind year coming up. Retro!
1: Proper retro. Do we think any celebrities born in this year are even toilet trained yet?
0: Oh, they should be. Yes, Cammy, yes.

0: The UK Health Security Agency says the risk to the public from hantavirus remains very low after revealing two British people on board the cruise ship at the centre of the outbreak have now returned home. The pair are self-isolating. Neither is reporting any symptoms. UK HSA is also preparing for the arrival of more British nationals once the ship docks in Tenerife. A self-isolation period of up to 6 weeks could then follow. Professor Robin May, the Chief Scientific Officer at the UK HSA, says efforts are underway now to try to control the spread of the virus.
1: There are a small number of individuals who have already left the cruise previous to this outbreak, two in the UK, and we've contacted both those individuals. We're very grateful for them. They are self-isolating with our support. We're also tracing people who were in close proximity on flights that individuals have taken.
0: Donald Trump has claimed the war with Iran could be over quickly as he looks to secure a peace deal. The US president insists talks have gone well over the last 24 hours, although the signs from Tehran are less positive. Defence and security analyst Professor Michael Clark says the White House needs an off-ramp.
2: President Trump feels boxed in, and this summit he's going to in China next week, I think, looms large. He didn't want to go with this thing unresolved. It looks as if he's just decided he's got to fold. I think we've arrived at the point where the United States is desperate to get out and is looking for a way out.
0: Shell has reported a higher than forecast surge in profits for the first quarter as the war in the Middle East sent oil and gas prices soaring. Underlying earnings were just over £5 billion. That's 24% higher than a year ago. Three women and several children with links to the Islamic State group have just arrived in Australia after spending years in a detention camp in Syria. Speaking in Doha before boarding a flight to Melbourne, the women said they wanted their children to be safe.

0: £5. But some people in Darlington will take some convincing. The future is now.
1: I think I'd rather somebody actually handed me my parcel than dropping it into my garden, to be honest.
2: Not to use a fruitcake.
3: I would be one of these that would probably try it once and stick to the old way.
0: A court has heard Paul Hollywood's claim he was speeding on a motorway because he was rushing his sick cat to the vet. The Bake Off judge was caught doing nearly 100 miles an hour on the M25 in Surrey. Magistrates gave him 5 points and ordered him to pay a £500 fine. That's the latest. I'm Siobhan Harris.
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0: This is Cam and Danny at BFBS, the Forces Station. An hour's worth of tunes from 1 year. Any idea what the year is based on? Song number one, Banks and Ranks, featuring Ella Eyre and Answerphone.
1: I think these years, when they're a little bit more recent, are so much harder to pinpoint.
0: They are. But do you think, despite the fact it was relatively recent, if they did record that now, it would be I'd been talking to your voice message? Does anyone leave answer phone messages?
1: No.
0: My dad does.
1: Oh, I do like the fact that on phones now, if someone does leave you a voicemail, though, it like transcribes it for you. You don't even have to listen to it.
0: It just comes out.
1: I like that. But hey, look.
0: Now then.
1: We went into the 100s on the Now That's What I Call Music albums in this year.
0: Okay.
1: We got to 101.
0: Right. Okay. That's a good clue.
1: What was the Abbey? I don't want to know, do I?
0: No.
1: I don't like rewind years when the Abbey Howell prize is over 200k.

0: Well, we're 31,000 over 200.
1: So the average house price in the United Kingdom in this year was?
0: 231,000.
1: Sorry, just in case you couldn't do the math, I'm just saying.
0: That's okay. What about for those sandwich lovers out there? What was the average private lower be in this year?
1: Loaf of bread, £1.05p.
0: Pie, mate.
1: Pint of milk, what you saying?
0: £5.60.
1: One of those little cartons of milk?
0: Oh, yeah. 80p.
1: 44p.
0: Okay, all right. Mm. And the price of a pie au lard down below?
1: The price of a pint of lager down your local in this year, £3.70.
0: Okay, it was already starting to edge up, wasn't it? Mm. Okay.
2: I've been moving calm, don't start no trouble with me. Trying to keep it peaceful is a struggle for me.

0: It was the year that Trump cancelled his trip to the UK because he thought the newly relocated US embassy was a bad deal.
1: Oh, all right. Starbucks announced that they were going to stop using plastic straws in this year. Soggy straws from now on.
0: Yeah, and let's not go down that route, but
1: why not? I want to.
0: Well, because I think we earlier
1: on
0: we upset the vegans, now we're going to upset the eco warriors. Manu sacked Jose Mourinho as their manager in this year.
1: And a meme that lives in our minds forever free. This was the year where a guy who looked exactly like Ross from Friends allegedly stole booze from a shop in Blackpool and it went viral to the point where David Schwimmer even recreated it himself.
0: That was brilliant.
1: It was fantastic.
0: That was brilliant. And song number three.

0: It was her breakaway single from when she went solo, Camila Cabello and Havana on BFBS, the Forces Station with Cam and Danny. It's Rewind. Oh, the Rewound Rewind tune.
1: Shall we?
0: I think we should.
1: All right, here's a clip of a song released in this year, played backwards.
0: Ooh.
1: Tricky McTrickface. Have another listen.
0: Sounds like she's going, he's lost his signal.
1: It does. It does. If you think you know what that song is, then please let us know. It's breakfast at bfbs.com.

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0: Childish Gambino, and this is America, also known as Donald Glover. You'll recognise him, he's been everywhere.
1: Did you ever... I know Childish Gambino, but I don't think I ever really heard that song.
0: Did you ever watch Atlanta?
1: Nope.
0: He was in that.
1: Okay.
0: And what's that? What was that college one?
1: Oh, yes! Oh, my God!
0: And he's got that brilliant relationship with the other...
1: What?
0: It's about...
1: I've been watching it recently. Oh, no. What's it called? Just give me a second.
0: Yeah, you'll find it. You'll get there. Wouldn't it be amazing if that came out in this year? But I think they may have been a little bit earlier than this year.
1: Oh, it's on the tip of my tongue. Keep talking.
0: Okay.
1: Keep talking.
0: Yes, sir.
1: Excuse you.
0: In February, yes, ma'am. In February, we got The Beast from the East, where, unsurprisingly, the UK came to a standstill in this year due to excessive snowfall. Am I still talking?
1: Yeah, keep talking. It's the lawyer one. Where they're in. It's like in the university. What's it called? What is it called?
0: I think we might be talking about two different... Are we talking about... And they're all sort of like dropouts. It's like a...
1: Yes!
0: Yeah.
1: I can't remember what it's called.
0: Something class. Put in Donald Glover and then see what comes up as far as TV shows are concerned.
1: Community!
0: There you go. Right, clip that off because that was great radio.
1: Sorry, but that really bugged me. Oh man,
0: Community—that's the one. It's hilarious.
1: Community, really, really good.
0: Right,
1: moving swiftly on
0: with Marshmallow and Bastille, is it?
1: Yeah. They

0: Cardi B, Bad Bunny, I Like It on VFBS Rewind. What year did it chart, though? Do you remember?
1: Have we had any right answers as far as our Rewind tune is concerned?
2: Nope.
1: Okay, should we re-showcase it?
0: This
1: is a clip of a song released in this year, played backwards.
0: I think it's quite easy after a few listens.
1: Just think you know, it's breakfast at BFBS.com.

0: 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High Hopes on VFBS, the Voices station. You're on with Cam and Danny. It's Rewind. Quite a bit happened in this year, you know.
1: Go on.
0: Well, we got the very first iPhone with no headphone jack. And I think people are still pretty upset about it.
1: Okay, yeah. We hold a grudge.
0: Do you remember when the Banksy painting shredded itself seconds after being sold for $1 million?
1: That wasn't this year, was it?
0: Yeah.
1: Was it really?
0: Yeah.
1: Damn.
0: Now, this one's a big giveaway. 12 camels that were found to have Botox in their lips were disqualified from a camel beauty contest in Saudi Arabia. I know, just give you the year one.
1: Well, exactly. I mean, if you're going to go as obvious as that, I'm going to say William and Kate had their third child and Harry married Meghan.
0: Prince Louis was born. Yeah, Prince Louis, wasn't it?
1: Yeah.
0: Yeah. Aww.
1: Any idea what the year is?
2: When I was young,

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0: That's Dean Lewis. Be All Right on BFBS, the Forces Station. You're on with Cam and Danny. What's the year? And want to do movies?
1: Yeah, go on then. Movie that came out in this year by way of three clues, Take It.
0: Emily Blunt is a nanny, takes care of grown-up Jane and Michael. Even Dick Van Dyke's in it.
1: Mine is anti-hero, loses powers, gets them back, then tries to catch and save a Kiwi kid with powers to start fires.

0: You're going to tell me someone's got our rewind tune right, aren't you?
1: Yeah, it's Brian and Diane.
0: There it is. Any idea what it is?

0: It's Sagala, Ella Eyre, Meghan Trainor, just got paid from BFBS, The Forces Stationist. Rewind, what was your movie, Cammy?
1: Mine was Deadpool 2. What was yours?
0: Mary Poppins Returns. What was the year?
1: The year in question today was 2018, and as far as our rewound rewind tune goes...
0: He lost his signal is all I heard when it's in reverse. Yeah. Well done to Brian, which is Brian and Diane.
1: Calvin Harris and Dua Lipa. Stand by. Joe's up next on Totally Connected. Have a good Thursday.

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2: The UK Health Security Agency says the risk to the public from hantavirus remains very low after revealing two British people on board the cruise ship at the centre of the outbreak have returned home. The pair are now self-isolating. Neither is reporting any symptoms. Three people, though, have died on the ship, which set sail from Argentina last month. Paul Hunter is a professor of medicine at the University of East Anglia.
3: The incubation period can be up to 8 weeks. So, ultimately, I think people will probably be needing to self-isolate for a few weeks yet to come. Can you keep them on the ship for that length of time? Probably not. And so the big issue now is how do you actually get the people who are currently on the ship home?
2: President Trump says the war with Iran will be over quickly, although the signs from Tehran are less positive. Iranian officials say they're reviewing new American proposals, but their top negotiator is accusing the US of trying to force them to surrender. The BBC's Lise Doucette has this assessment of the potential deal.
4: We understand that the details of that would include both sides ending their blockade, Iran ending its blockade of the strategic waterway, the United States ending its blockade of Iran's ports. Iran wants to see a complete end to the war. No more shaky ceasefires.
2: British arms manufacturer BAE Systems predicts increased earnings this year after a surge in orders because of the war in Iran. The firm, which builds fighter jets, nuclear submarines and warships, says it's had a strong start to the year. It's forecast growth of 9 to 11% with a boom in orders expected in space, missile and air defence systems. 13 women and children with links to the Islamic State group have arrived home to Australia after spending years in a Syrian detention camp. Police have said some of the women will be arrested and charged after arriving, while others face continued investigations. Polls are open in elections taking place across Britain. Scottish and Welsh Parliament members will be chosen, along with 5,000 councillors in 136 areas of England. Amazon has become the first retailer in the UK to offer a drone delivery service. The Civil Aviation Authority has given approval for a limited trial in Darlington in County Durham. Eligible customers can receive their shopping within 2 hours, as long as the parcel is the size of a shoebox and weighs less than £5. David Carbon is the general manager of Prime Air.
5: When we started in the US, we started in

Dutch House to kick off Thursday's show. Yes, please. Song we love so much, we made it our weekend anthem not too long ago on BFBS. It's another 54 Ultra. It's Talk to You. Jesse J in there before it. Happy Thursday to you. I'm Joe. This is Totally Connected on BFBS, the Forces Station. 7th of May 2026. How are you doing today? Getting a little weirdly like deja vu-y hearing Siobhan do the news just then. There's a virus and people are excited about drones again. Feel like we've been here before. I'll tell you what though, with that news of Amazon now doing drone deliveries in the UK, I would love to be the first person to be the one that orders a drone to be delivered via drone. I don't know why, it's a little bit nerdy. I think it would be a cool thing to do. Anyway, I hope you've got something more exciting going on in your Thursday. Listen, I hope you're all right wherever you are in the Forces world. On in a few, going to get some fresh new music from Lady Gaga for you. We will do a little throwback courtesy of our mates at BFBS Rewind for our takeover track today. And you know the Full Circle expedition, the kind of nautical mission that's taking place at the moment with a group of wounded, injured and sick service personnel and veterans as well. They're doing this mission around the UK, essentially, to mark the countdown to Invictus coming home to the UK. We'll catch up with Marine Angus Buchanan on the show after Paul Wolf.

Paul Woolford, Diplo, and Looking For Me on BFBS, the Forces Station. It is Totally Connected with Joe. Going to get Somba's 12 to 12 on the way. We'll do some throwback Green Day in a sec as well. Question for you. When it comes to fizz, do you do classes? Are you a group workout person? Or do you like your gym activity quite solo, quite introverted, quite intense? Just you and the fizz and that's it. I think I might be ready to re-engage with groups. I've been doing like loads and loads of swimming recently for my fizz. And it's great. I'm actually proper proud of myself. I've been very disciplined, very routined. I think I'm losing a little bit of the fat man wobble, which I'm quite proud of. However, it's a very solo thing, swimming. I think I want to re-engage with like classes. And I was at the pool last night, and because I'm in the UK at the moment, because I'm living like proper civvy type life. It's just a local leisure centre. It's not like a pool on base where things are very organised. It's a local leisure centre where on a Wednesday evening, half the swimming pool is taken up by an aquafit class, right? Imagine Zumba, but slippery. That is exactly what is happening. And I think I was actually very jealous last night of, the middle-aged ladies doing their aquafit, because they clearly had a substitute teacher who didn't know what songs were going to be played next on her playlist while they were using the water weights. Because at one point, over the speaker, out comes this. And you think, yes, please, this is the sort of class for me. Unfortunately, because the teacher didn't know that she was about to play the Macarena, she didn't change up the moves. She didn't ask the ladies to do the Macarena. They just carried on with their weights as normal. It was the most chaotic thing. I have never seen a group of 30 human beings look so confused.

0: to and across the UK on BFBS. I'm Joe. Hope your Thursday is going all right. Listen, on a Thursday, we like to celebrate throwbacks. So I've got a takeover track from our sister station, BFBS Rewind, lined up. And trust me when I say one of the most iconic female vocalists of all time, I flipping mean it. She's on the way after Somba.
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12 to 12 on BFBS. You know how it was the Met Gala the other day. Big up Samba. There's always a lot of chat and a lot of kind of discussion and analysis and kind of showing off what the ladies, what the women wear to the Met Gala. But fair play to Samba. He turned up in an actual glittery cape and really stole everyone's attention. I think he might have actually been that Dracula fella that Jenny and Tame Impala were singing about. Takeover Track. Rewind. Right, you're on with Joe. It's Totally Connected for a Thursday. In a few, we'll get Sabrina Carpenter's latest tune on, plus the ladies who have moved on from singing about zucchinis. Cat's Eye's latest playing in just a sec. First, we are going back in time with BFBS Rewind. 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It's the title track from Whitney Houston's third album. 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Our takeover track today is Whitney. It's I'm Your Baby Tonight.

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You can listen to it through that. They've had some madness on recently. Lionel Richie, some In Excess a little bit earlier on as well. All the throwbacks are happening right now. Here, however, we are going bang up to date. This is the latest from Cat's Eye. It's called Pinky Up.

Latest one from Sabrina Carpenter. It's House Tour on Totally Connected with Joe. This is BFBS, the Forces Station. You know when you are asked a question out of the blue and you're just like mad panic and say the first thing that comes to your head? Full on, that moment happened to Sabrina the other day. She was on the red carpet and a reporter decided to ask her what her favourite film was. Gal clearly didn't have an answer in mind. He just went, Shrek 2. And I respect that for so many reasons. A, banging film, mate. Banging film, really rate it. Secondly, she didn't just go with the obvious Shrek. She went, no. The sequel actually had a little je ne sais quoi about it. I imagine that's what was going through her head. I'm not entirely sure, if I'm honest. Listen, I have got some questions that I would like you to answer that are going to be maybe a little less surprising than what's your favourite film while you're walking down a red carpet. The BFBS survey is on right now. We want to know your thoughts on everything we do here at BFBS, whether it be the stuff you listen to on the radio, the stuff you maybe watch on BFBS telly if you're overseas. We want to know what you think so we can do some self-improvement, right? 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This is Benson Boone. Oh,

0: things that I've got.
1: Benson Boone and Beautiful Things on BFBS, the Forces Station. I'm Joe. Happy Thursday to you. We're one day away from Friday, so I thought we could use a little early Friday treat. I've got that Moolgrab dub of Milky's Just the Way You Are to play in the next few minutes. Plus, do you remember the guys from Full Circle, the kind of maritime expedition that's taking place around the UK? Kind of one of the things that marks the fact that Invictus is soon coming home. We'll be in Birmingham for the games in 2027. One of the guys who was on board recently is going to be joining us on the show. We're going to be having a chat with Marine Angus Buchanan. He's on the way, in fact, after Missy Elliott.
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0: Throwback Missy playing right around the Forces world and across the UK for a Thursday. Stick about, Royal Blood's on the way in a few, plus that former weekend anthem from Milky and Mulgrave, Just the Way You Are. In fact, last week, David Guetta released his own remix of it. Honestly, there is nothing stopping that tune from just getting bigger and bigger and bigger. It's BFBS, the Forces Station. You're on with Joe for Totally Connected. You might remember a couple of weeks ago, we were chatting with Will Keating, who's played a really big part in kind of kicking off an expedition that, I guess, essentially is part of the build-up to the Invictus Games coming home. They're heading to Birmingham for 2027. Like I say, one of the big projects in that build-up is the Full Circle Expedition, a group of wounded, injured and sick members of our service community heading around the UK. I've got with me right now on the show one of those who's not too long been on the trip himself. Marine Angus Buchanan is with me. Angus, how are you today, mate?
1: Yeah, really good, thank you. Yeah.
0: Nice one. So give us a little bit of the background. So you're a serving Marine, but you're actually off injured yourself at the moment, aren't you?
1: Yeah, I am. So I've been off for nearly a year now with a knee injury. It's just taking its time to heal and back to the service, hopefully within this next month.
0: Okay. And one of the nice things, I guess, means that you are able to take part and support projects like this. So give us a little reminder. How long were you actually on the water for? Who were you kind of working with?
1: So there was a standing crew on the boat of two, and then there was eight of us, veterans and myself, sailing from Falmouth, round Portsmouth, all the way around to Chatham.
0: How did you find it? Would you say that sailing's maybe not your biggest area of expertise, or have you done this sort of thing before?
1: So I've done a little bit of sailing before, but that's yachts, not tall ships.
2: Hmm. Something that weighs maybe 16 tons to 80 tons. Big chunks of wood, steel everywhere. It was an impressive thing to sail.
0: And let's talk a little bit about kind of the feeling and the kind of overall mission of this. Obviously, we've got Birmingham 2027 on the way, and this is one of those projects that I guess ties in really nicely with the whole idea of supporting wounded and injured and sick and supporting service leavers. Did you feel like you were really part of that community? Did you get to talk to people about their stories and why these kind of things are important?
2: Yeah, I really did. So when we went into each port, there were mess deck mornings, what they call them. Mm. And service personnel and veterans from the local areas come down, speak to you on the boats, and you can share your stories of what you've been through, what they've been through, and you connect to a larger force base, knowing that your struggles aren't new.
0: And do you think doing this kind of activity or working through very physical things, maybe sporting things and stuff like that, do you think that's a good way to kind of encourage those conversations and get people out of their shells a bit?
2: I do believe they are, because you have like-minded individuals doing something they enjoy in a relaxed environment, and these things just naturally come out that normally might be guarded but flow quite nicely.
0: Would you say there's any kind of one story or any one person in particular who's really going to stick with you?
2: So there's two people off the boat. One, I've nicknamed as Grandad. He is my new granddad.
0: And he's 32.
3: Go on, tell me about
2: Granddad.
3: I'd
2: be happy to hear that. And there's another chap who's 2 hours down the road. And I feel like we'll go to the pub and have a few drinks now.
0: Oh, good man. Well, I'm glad to hear it. Listen, Angus, thank you so much for your time today. I'll let you get back to hopefully getting better and, you know, getting back to work soon and stuff. And obviously, we will keep up to date with Full Circle as the mission continues. But for now, Angus, thank you so much for your time.
2: Thank you. Have a lovely day.

Anthem, Mall Grab, reworking Milky's Just the Way You Are on BFBS, the Forces Station. In fact, last week saw the David Guetta remix of that tune drop into my inbox. There is nothing like kind of, I guess, more affirming to an artist than knowing, even after all these years, people are still remixing it. People are still loving their tunes. It's proper like weekendy energy in it. Listen, speaking of things to do this weekend, if you are getting us on in Brunei this evening and you still haven't got any plans for tomorrow night, why not get yourself over to Moomong, the patio. Going to be hosting quiz night tomorrow from 7:30 in the evening it starts. And it means that you can kick off your weekend feeling very, very smug and very, very brainy. Just no bad thing at all, is it? Here's Royal Blood.

Real Blood and Typhoons on BFBS, the Forces Station. It's Totally Connected with Joe. We'll get Siobhan on with your latest news after a throwback from M People.

0: up next for the hantavirus hit cruise ship.
1: The big issue now is how do you actually get the people who are currently on the ship home?
0: Mixed messages on possible US-Iran peace deal.
2: We're doing well, now we have to get what we have to get. If we don't do that, we'll have to go a big step further.
0: And the first drone delivery service trialled in Darlington.
3: Well, initially it was a novelty, so we were ordering everything under the sun. Anything that was available, pens, paper, chocolates, just to make it keep coming.
0: Voices News with Siobhan Harris. Two British nationals are now self-isolating at home in the UK after potential exposure to a deadly virus on board a cruise ship in the Atlantic. Three people have also been evacuated to the Netherlands from the ship after an outbreak of hantavirus, a rare rat-borne disease that's already killed three others on board. Virologist Dr. Chris Smith says it's a contagious virus that's still something of a mystery.
4: Are there asymptomatic carriers or people who can be infectious but not display overt symptoms? I don't think we know the answer to that completely yet, but the cases we've documented with this, people usually have a flu-like illness to start with, aches and pains, chills, and a high fever.
0: Professor Robin May, the Chief Scientific Officer at the UK Health Security Agency, says efforts are underway to try to control the spread of the virus.
5: There are a small number of individuals who have already left the cruise previous to this outbreak, two in the UK, and we've contacted both those individuals. We're also tracing people who were in close proximity on flights that individuals have taken.
0: He says the risk to the general public is very low. The cruise ship is now heading to the Canary Islands with around 150 people on board, including this passenger from Jordan.
6: From what I understand, we're currently the biggest news story in the world, but so far everything is fine. Everyone on the ship is okay. I just wanted to reassure you that nothing has happened.
0: But what happens next remains a concern, as outlined by Paul Hunter, a professor of medicine at the University of East Anglia.
1: The incubation period can be up to 8 weeks. So ultimately, I think people will probably be needing to self-isolate for a few weeks yet. Can you keep them on the ship for that length of time? Probably not. And so the big issue now is how do you actually get the people who are currently on the ship home? BFBS. Forces
0: News. There are mixed messages about a potential end to the war between the US and Iran. Officials in Tehran have confirmed they're looking at some new American proposals, but there's no agreement breakthrough yet. Adam Gilchrist has more.
7: Donald Trump says the war with Iran will be over quickly, and most people understand his goal of ending the country's nuclear ambitions. Iran's top negotiators called it an American wish list and accused the US of trying to force them to surrender. President Trump remains upbeat.
2: They want to make a deal. We've had very good talks over the last 24 hours.

0: set of results. But I think Trump, most of all, wants the markets and his MAGA base to understand that the war is going to be over and therefore the price of oil comes down.
1: Given that the soaring price of jet fuel has prompted airlines to cut 13,000 flights globally this month. BBC business reporter Hannah Mullane.
2: It feels like a big number, doesn't it? 13,000 flights. But if you put it into context, it is 1% of global flights. And the reason that these flights have been cancelled is that jet fuel price. But at the moment, it is a small number of flights.
1: Even without an end to the war, UK airlines insist there's no fuel shortage yet. And anyway, they have contingency plans in place.
3: This is Forces News.
4: British arms manufacturer BAE Systems predicts increased earnings this year after a surge in orders because of the war in Iran. The firm, which builds fighter jets, nuclear submarines and warships, has forecast growth of around 10%, with a boom in orders expected in space, missile and air defence systems. A group of Australian women linked to the jihadist group Islamic State have arrived back in Australia with several of their children after spending years in a Syrian detention camp. Police have warned that some of the adults face possible arrest and charges. And millions of voters are going to the polls in parts of Britain today. There are votes for the Scottish and Welsh parliaments, as well as seats on 136 councils in England.
3: Forces News.
5: This is BFBS.
4: The chief executive of Ryanair has courted controversy again by suggesting there should be a ban on booze ahead of early morning flights. Michael O'Leary wants airport pubs and bars to follow normal licensing hours, as Chris Whitehead reports.
6: Ryanair boss claims airports are profiteering by serving passengers alcohol no matter what time of day, and that's causing cabin crews a problem. Michael O'Leary says his airline is having to divert an average of nearly one flight a day because of bad behaviour on board, up from one a week 10 years ago. Former pilot Emma Henderson recalls one especially bad drunken incident.
7: We had actually pulled onto stand and were parked, and I had just left the flight deck to go and say goodbye, and a fight broke out on board. One of the passengers headbutted another passenger and his nose was flattened into his face, and it was horrific for everybody around.
6: So would stopping the pre-flight sharpener stop these things happening? The Shadow Transport Secretary Richard Holden's not a fan of a ban.
8: There is something, I think, peculiarly British about the tradition of having a pint at sort of 6 a.m. when you're waiting for your Ryanair flight. And I think banning that is not necessarily the right answer. Sounds slightly draconian.
6: Two-thirds of people have backed the Ryanair boss's previous call for a two-drink limit at airports, but making it alcohol-free pre-10 a.m. seems to get less support.
9: I think it's up to the people that should be respectful and know what they're doing. It shouldn't be up to airlines to police it.
10: It's kind of the fun about the airport, isn't it? If you're going for a hen, you're going for a party, you have one drink to kickstart the holiday.
6: No other airline has joined the call, although passengers are being reminded that being drunk on a plane is still a criminal offence.
5: This is Forces News.
4: Amazon has become the first retailer in the UK to start a drone delivery service with a limited launch in Darlington, County Durham. 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Farmer Rob Shield has signed up for the trial.
11: Well, initially it was a novelty, so we were ordering everything under the sun. 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
4: The tech giant is convinced there is demand for ultra-fast deliveries and hopes to slowly expand the service. David Carbon is vice president of the drone provider, Amazon Prime Air.
12: The only reason we operate with the drone is because it's the fastest way to deliver. You know, in Darlington, they'll have the fastest delivery option available to any customers in Europe.
4: Drones are already being trialled by the NHS to deliver blood supplies in London, and Royal Mail is using them to send packages to remote communities in Orkney. But some people in Darlington will take some convincing. The future is now.
13: I think I'd rather somebody actually handed me my parcel than dropping it into my garden, to be honest.
14: Not to use a fruitcake.
15: I would be one of these that would probably try it once and stick to the old way.
3: Forces News. Sports.
4: The Army boxing team finals take place later in Aldershot. Three para take on two rifles. John Knighton has the details.
14: Tonight's final will be decided by eight bouts, ranging from light welterweight to super heavyweight. Colchester's three para have won this championship 10 times since 2004, their last win in 2022. Two rifles based in Northern Ireland have never won it, but their predecessor regiment, the Royal Green Jackets, were victorious in 1969 and

0: 50 years ago in 1976. And wouldn't they just love to spoil the Paris party tonight?
1: And there's coverage this evening on the Forces News YouTube channel. Arsenal will have to beat the reigning champions to lift this season's Champions League trophy. Paris Saint-Germain drew 1-1 at Bayern Munich last night, but won the tie 6-5. PSG boss Luis Enrique is looking forward to the final against Arsenal 3 weeks on Saturday, and he rates the Gunners as tricky but worthy opponents.
2: Mikel Arteta, they did it great. They have been performing the whole season at a high level, but it's going to be different in a final. We want to continue with the making history in Paris, and to making history we need to win the second one in a row.
1: Manchester City have won the Women's Super League title for the first time in 10 years. City are WSL champions after rivals Arsenal drew 1-1 away to Brighton last night. Tonight in the Europa League semi-final second leg, Nottingham Forest take a 1-0 lead to Aston Villa. Both teams have gone over 40 years since their last European trophies. And in the Europa Conference League, Crystal Palace look odds on to reach the final. Palace already have a 3-1 lead over Shakhtar Donetsk for the second leg at home.
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1: Two British people are self-isolating at home in the UK after they were potentially exposed to hantavirus on a cruise ship affected by the deadly bug. There are mixed messages about a potential end to the war between the US and Iran. And Amazon has become the first retailer in the UK to offer a drone delivery service. And that's the latest. I'm Siobhan Harris.

Oh, what a wonderful way to kickstart the show today. That is Example with Kickstart. Welcome along. I didn't even mean to do that when I said kickstart the show. It just happened naturally. It wasn't part of the plan. Anyway, yeah, welcome along. My name's Tom Payne. This is The Breakfast Show here in the Falklands. It's just gone 13 minutes past 7 on Thursday, the 7th of May. How are you? Are you doing well? Do get in touch. Let me know. fi@thefbs.com. I'm going to be honest with you. I slept awfully last night. I slept absolutely terribly, which does mean I have got what I call a breakfast brain. It's basically where you're up early for the breakfast show, and your brain has just sort of turned to mush from the previous night's sleep. So that's where I am, and I thought today I would dedicate this show to you if you have also slept quite poorly. I'd love to hear from you, fi@bfbs.com. Apart from that, though, got lots of great stuff coming up for you. Some great music, got a bit of Biffy Clyro, some Taylor Swift in just a minute. We've got a great breakfast belter as well. I know you're going to enjoy the breakfast belter. We've got fresh new music and Under the News Desk. All of that in the next 30 or so minutes. I'm very excited about it. You should be too. But again, I'd love to hear from you, fi@bfbs.com. Let me know how you're doing. BFBS.

0: Oh, I love that one, don't you? That is Elizabeth Taylor by Taylor Swift, and it's just gone 17 minutes past 7. BFBF weather. Good morning. I hope you're doing well, and hopefully the skies are looking nice today. To tell us whether that is right or not is Ben on the radio from the Met Office. Hello, Ben.
1: Good morning, Tom. It's an interesting one today. The skies maybe are quite nice, but we won't be able to see very much of them below the layer of cloud that we're expecting through much of the day.
0: That's a shame. What about the temperature and the wind? How is that looking?
1: Yeah, so it should be a fairly cloudy one today. Generally staying dry for most people, but risk of some spots of rain, especially if you're in the north or the west. The winds should be quite light today. Gentle to moderate winds, generally coming from a northeasterly direction, but temperatures staying in single figures, expected to get around to 7 Celsius today. Bit more rain overnight, but staying cloudy, and then into tomorrow morning, expecting some showers to come up from the south, so potentially a bit of a wet start. Could reach down towards 0 Celsius tonight, so potentially a little bit of ice in some sheltered areas as well.
0: To be fair, Ben, that does sound like a good day to go running, and I know that one of the Met Office crew is doing an incredible run from MPC all the way to Stanley today, so that does sound good.
1: That is the plan, and yeah, it could be a lot worse.
0: Yeah, it could be. Well, Ben, thank you for coming on today.
1: Not a problem, Tom. Have a good day.

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0: Fate Falls Apart, Sending Richard Home in Comedy Only Child. And Friday, a gala at the Royal Albert Hall celebrates a broadcasting legend, David Attenborough's 100 years on planet Earth.
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0: 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That is Leave Before the Lights Come On here at BFBS, the Forces Station. It's just gone 28 minutes past seven.
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0: And it's time for your Breakfast Belter. This is where we take the day of the week and the date, and we find you a song based on that. So I was having a look at why today's day is important. Of course, the 7th of May. And I found out something extraordinarily fascinating, but it does probably make all of us feel old. On this day, back in 2004, the final episodes of Friends aired. And so I thought our Breakfast Belter should really have something to do with this. So without further ado, let's get it on. This next one, of course, you'll know it as the Friends song. It's I'll Be There For You.

for you by The Remembrance here at BFBS The Forces Station. And hey, something that's happening tonight that I went to last week that totally holds up, I had a great time, it is the Badminton Club. It happens every Thursday from 7 p.m. and it's down at the Tumbleweed Gym. I did go, honestly, I had a really good time. It did take me a few days to get over my foot injury that I gained, but otherwise it was pretty great, and I recommend you try it out too.

Massive tune, that. And here we go. She runs away. Goodbye, Sabrina. Goodbye. Goodbye. That is Sabrina Carpenter with House Tour here at BFBS, the Forces Station. And in just a minute, we're going to be getting into, under the news desk, some of the big headlines from the last 24 hours. Well, some of the sillier headlines. First, though, let's get this on new from Lewis Capaldi. It's Stay Love.

It's a really cute song, that, isn't it? Stay Love by Lewis Capaldi. It's just gone 22 minutes to 8. And let's have a look at some of those headlines. Let me introduce you to my friend. That's right, with Under the News Desk. It's where we basically look at some of the funnier, sillier headlines from the last 24 hours. And we start with a headline from an airport. Thankfully, not here at MPC or in Stanley. Because 6 poison dart frogs have been discovered in a bathroom. Sounds like a nightmare, that. Can you imagine you pull down your trousers, you sit on the toilet, and then you get bitten by a poison frog in a slightly sensitive area. Not my cup of tea. Okay, your next headline. Passengers in southern England facing major delay after radio fault. I'm pleased to tell you that today, here on the radio at BFBS, we do have no faults, don't worry. Well, I mean, obviously, we're not perfect. We're only human, but we will remain on air. And then finally, a bear has been caught napping in the window of a Colorado home. And with that, those are your Under the News Desk headlines. We'll go again with it the same time tomorrow.

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0: 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That is Olivia Rodrigo with Drop Dead.
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0: And what a week of fresh new music we are having. We've heard from Louis Tomlinson. We've heard the collaboration between Madonna and Sabrina Carpenter with Bring Your Love. 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

Yeah, I mean, that is a tune, isn't it? 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

Birdhouse in Your Soul. They might be giants here at BFBS, the Forces Station. Coming up then, we've got the news. We've also got the breakfast free. And hey, something exciting for tonight. Tonight at the Oasis Caf, they do have bingo night. I know that's very much renowned around here. That'll be happening later on tonight at the Oasis. And this is Supergrass with All Right.

0: Health officials from a number of countries, including the UK, are working to find passengers who left a cruise ship before a hantavirus outbreak on board was confirmed. The Dutch government says it's trying to locate about 40 people who disembarked the MV Hondius on the island of St Helena. The UK Health Security Agency says two British people were in the group. They're self-isolating at home. Experts are also looking at how the virus, which is normally found in rodents, got on the ship. Dr. Emma Hodcroft is an infectious disease specialist.
1: We did learn yesterday that the original couple that had the infection, the man who died and the woman who died, they were birdwatching before the cruise started on a rubbish dump. And of course, rubbish dumps attract a lot of rodents. And so potentially this is where they may have gotten originally exposed. But I want to be clear that that's still a hypothesis and we're not really sure how it may have gotten on the ship originally.
0: There are hopes of a response from Tehran today to Washington's latest proposals to end the US war with Iran. Signs from the two countries have been mixed. President Trump said earlier his administration had had very good talks with Iran, but the Iranian president said subsequently that US actions had diverted diplomacy towards threats and sanctions. Meanwhile, Shell is the latest energy company to report a big increase in profits thanks to higher fuel prices since the beginning of the Iran war. In the first 3 months of the year, Shell made £5.1 billion, more than analysts had expected, even though its production of liquefied gas fell. Robin Mills is a former executive at Shell.
2: It's a strong set of results. I think that's not surprising given the rise in oil and gas prices, even beating expectations though. The gas sales were down because Shell, of course, was hit by the attacks in the Middle East, particularly on its facilities in Qatar. So again, I think that was expected, but interesting to have the exact quantification of those losses, which were quite significant.
0: Train services in southern England are being disrupted by a fault with a radio system. National Rail inquiries say the issue relates to how train drivers and signallers communicate. It's warning passenger services may be delayed by up to 90 minutes or even cancelled. A major disruption is expected until the end of the day. Amazon is the first retailer in the UK to offer drone delivery service. The Civil Aviation Authorities approved it for a limited trial in Darlington and County Durham. Eligible customers can receive their shopping within 2 hours, as long as the parcel is the size of a shoebox and weighs less than £5. Rob Shield was one of the first customers.
3: It was a novelty, so we were ordering everything under the sun. Anything that was available, pens, paper, chocolates, just to keep coming. Probably spent a fortune, but it was just funny. People were like, no way are they delivering drones here, and so we'd have people come round and we'd have to prove it to them and stuff. But then since then, you obviously start realising, oh man, I actually need something today. So yeah, like tape measures, stuff like that. You're always losing stuff like that, and we just order it and it comes.
0: And Prince Archie is celebrating his 7th birthday. Meghan, the Duchess of Sussex, has shared a picture of him. That's the latest. I'm Tracy Oldenshaw.
4: This is Breakfast.
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0: words between the two men.
1: A serving Metropolitan Police officer and four former officers are being investigated for potential misconduct over the way the force handled reports of sexual abuse by Mohammed Al-Fayed, the former owner of Harrods. The Independent Office for Police Conduct says the probe is linked to reports made by four survivors. And millions of people across England are heading to the polls to elect 5,000 councillors to 136 local authorities. Meanwhile, ballots are open in both Scotland and Wales as voters decide the makeup of their parliaments.
2: This is Forces News.
1: The chief executive of Ryanair has courted controversy again by suggesting there should be a ban on booze ahead of early morning flights. Michael O'Leary wants airport pubs and bars to follow normal licensing hours, as Chris Whitehead reports.
3: Ryanair boss claims airports are profiteering by serving passengers alcohol no matter what time of day, and that's causing cabin crews a problem. Michael O'Leary says his airline is having to divert an average of nearly one flight a day because of bad behaviour on board, up from one a week 10 years ago. Former pilot Emma Henderson recalls one especially bad drunken incident.
4: We had actually pulled onto stand and were parked, and I had just left the flight deck to go and say goodbye, and a fight broke out on board. One of the passengers headbutted another passenger and his nose was flattened into his face, and it was horrific for everybody around.
3: So would stopping the pre-flight sharpener stop these things happening? The Shadow Transport Secretary Richard Holden's not a fan of a ban.
5: There is something, I think, peculiarly British about the tradition of having a pint at sort of 6 a.m. when you're waiting for your Ryanair flight. And I think banning that is not necessarily the right answer. Sounds slightly draconian.
3: Two-thirds of people have backed the Ryanair boss's previous call for a two-drink limit at airports, but making it alcohol-free pre-10 a.m. seems to get less support.
6: I think it's up to the people that should be respectful and know what they're doing. It should be up to airlines to police it.
7: It's kind of the fun about the airport, isn't it? If you're going for a hen, you're going for a party, you have one drink to kickstart the holiday.
3: No other airline has joined the call, although passengers are being reminded that being drunk on a plane is still a criminal offence.
2: BFBS. Forces News.
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1: 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David Carbon is vice president of the drone provider Amazon Prime Air.
9: The only reason we operate with the drone is because it's the fastest way to deliver. You know, in Darlington, they'll have the fastest delivery option available to any customers in Europe.
1: Drones are already being trialled by the NHS to deliver blood samples in London, and Royal Mail's using them to send packages to remote communities in Orkney. But some people in Darlington will take some convincing.
10: I think I'd rather somebody actually handed me my parcel than dropping it into my garden, to be honest.
11: Not to use a fruitcake.
12: I'll be one of these that will probably try it once and stick to the old way.
2: Forces News Sports.
1: The Army Boxing Team Finals take place later in Aldershot. Three para take on two rifles, and John Knighton has the details.
13: Tonight's final will be decided by 8 bouts, ranging from light welterweight to super heavyweight. Colchester's three para have won this championship 10 times since 2004, their last win in 2022. Two rifles based in Northern Ireland have never won it, but their predecessor regiment, the Royal Green Jackets, were victorious in 1969 and 50 years ago, in 1976. And wouldn't they just love to spoil the Paras party tonight?
1: There's coverage this evening on the Forces News YouTube channel. Aston Villa host Nottingham Forest in the second leg of their All-English Europa League semi-final. Forest have a slender 1-0 advantage after last week's first leg at the City Ground. Elsewhere, Crystal Palace lead Shakhtar Donetsk 3-1 ahead of the second leg of their Conference League semi-final at Selhurst Park. Hearts manager Derek McInnes has been named the Scottish Premiership manager of the season. It's his second individual award of the campaign, having been voted SPFL manager of the season at the PFA Scotland Awards on Sunday. His team are 3 points clear at the top of the league with just 3 games remaining. McInnes says it's a proud moment.
14: Delighted to pick it up. These awards are always nice and a good indication.

0: The team's doing well, so hopefully we can continue to do well between now and the end of the season. Forces
1: News headlines. Health experts are insisting we're not at risk from an outbreak of hantavirus after cases were detected on board a cruise ship. Two people in the UK are self-isolating after returning home from the cruise. And Pakistani sources say a response from Iran to a new US proposal to the end of the war is close. That's the latest. I'm Tracy Oranshaw.

That's Cheap Thrills by Sia and Sean Paul here on the radio. Good morning, my name's Tom. Great to be here with you today. 13 minutes past nine. It's just gone 13 minutes past nine. And it is Thursday, the 7th of May. Fun fact, I've just eaten 4 eggs insanely quickly. Don't know how I feel about it. I'm a tiny bit disgusted with myself, actually. I scrambled them all up in the news. And you know what? They were quite delicious. Got lots coming up for you as well. We're going to be having a quick look at the weather in just a second. We've also got a round of Are You Barking for you. Some great music too. Bit of Sam Smith in just a moment. First though, Somber with Potential.

0: Sounding really nice, that, isn't it? It's Potential by Somber. It's new from them. I really enjoyed it. It had like a cool sort of indie rock vibe to it, didn't it? BFBA weather. And having a look at the weather, unfortunately the weather here in the Falklands doesn't look as nice as that last song was sounding. Here in the Falklands today, it's another cloudy day with a few spots of rain from the late morning and into the afternoon. Mostly across northern and western areas though. The rain will become more widespread towards the evening, especially in the far north and west. Highs of 7 throughout the day can be expected. Over in Assey, you've got sunny spells and scattered light showers throughout the day, with a risk of heavier showers at times, but mainly over high ground. Increasingly cloudy over the evening and later on tonight, though, with showers continuing in Assey. You've got highs of 30 throughout the day. BFBA weather.
1: Yeah, I'm going to the party, but I'm not going to make friends. 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

0: Friday, Falls Apart, Sending Richard Home in Comedy Only Child. 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
2: Are you barking?
0: And let's introduce ourselves to a new dog. So we should have Lily on the radio. Hello, Lily. Wow. That is a powerful, powerful dog bark. This has got to be a big dog, I reckon. Our job today is to figure out what breed of dog Lily is. Don't worry, you don't just get the bark. You also get a clue. This week, we're getting the clues from BFBS presenter Honor Mann over in Brunei. Honor, what can you tell us about Lily?
3: Often used as a protection dog, this dog breed almost always comes in the colours black and brown. Despite their fearlessness and protective behaviour, when socialised properly, this dog can become a big softie with their family.
0: Okay, send in your guesses, fi@bfbs.com. It's a fairly big dog, and it's used for protection. What breed of dog do you think Lily is?
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What a whopper. 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It's new, brand new, this. I don't mind it at all. I think it's nice. I'm enjoying it this morning here on The Breakfast Show. A bit of a shame. There are no cinema showings happening this evening. But look, if you are new to the Falklands and to MPC here, then why not head along to 12 FAC? Every Monday and Thursday from 11 a.m. until 6 p.m, it's basically an information centre where you can find loads of different information, things that you can get up to on your weekends, stuff like that. So if you are new, make sure to head over at about 11 a.m.

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3: Who's a good doggy? 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
1: Give me that.
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2: Are you barking?
0: Good morning, welcome along then. My name's Tom Payne, great to be here with you this morning. We're trying to figure out what breed of dog Lily is. Lily, give us a bark.
3: Who's a good doggy? Who's a good doggy?
0: We got a clue from Onamant over at BFBS Brunei. Ona, what can you tell us about Lily?
4: Often used as a protection dog, this dog breed almost always comes in the colours black and brown. Despite their fearlessness and protective behaviour, when socialised properly, this dog can become a big softie with their family.
0: And unfortunately, I think I made it a bit too difficult this week because we have not got a guess for Lily, which is a shame. But look, if you did say a Rottweiler and you just didn't have time to text in, then congratulations, you 100% got it correct.
2: Are you barking?
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And that is Hot to Go by Chapel Rowan here at BFBS The Forces Station. Only a few more songs from me then, and then I'm making a move. I'm off to the domestic fire station, actually, to gather some requests for Section Connection. Very excited for that. But Neil will be taking over in just a minute. Yesterday, he was talking about how he avoids cakes like they are the plague. I'm not sure how I feel about that. I do kind of relate in some ways. I'm trying to avoid sweet treats at the minute. It's not going very well. I went to the bake sale yesterday and I thought, well, I've got to buy something. I was talking about it on the radio only the other day. So I did, and it's still in my fridge because I haven't been able to eat it yet. But I am excited to eat it, don't get me wrong. Anyway, as I mentioned, Neil is up in just a bit from 10 o'clock with The Morning Show, and this is a bit of U2 for you.

Even better than the real thing, that is you two here on The Breakfast Show. 7 minutes to ten, my name's Tom Payne. Only a few more tunes from me, and I've got a theory. I think Miley Cyrus might be worried about aging. She's released two songs in the last sort of five to six years about her age. This next one is called Younger You by Miley Cyrus. It does sound quite similar to the one she released a few years ago called Used to Be Young. It's just where my thoughts are, but anyway, here it is for you. New Miley Cyrus.

That's Younger You by Miley Cyrus here at BFBS, the Forces Station. That's it from me. I'll be back on your radio tomorrow morning. The grand total for the breakfast free is going to be £600. And we've got Neil coming up in just a second. Leaving this, though, is Perry.

0: Health experts are insisting we're not at risk from an outbreak of hantavirus after cases were detected on board a cruise ship. Two people in the UK are self-isolating after returning home from the cruise. Three people died and three others have been medically evacuated to a hospital in the Netherlands. Thomas Hoffman is from the European Centre for Disease Prevention and Control and says the long incubation period for hantavirus can complicate contact tracing.
1: Although there's still, we know from science that in most cases incubation period still is around 3 weeks, so of course I think anyone needs to stay vigilant afterwards, but I think we still have the majority of cases having a clearly defined incubation period.
0: Pakistani sources say a response from Iran to a new US proposal to end the war is close. President Trump said earlier his administration had had very good talks with Iran, but Iran said the US had resorted to threats and sanctions instead of diplomacy. The BBC's Frank Gardner says Iran is in a strong position because it's blocking the Strait of Hormuz, which is critical for global oil supply.
2: Iran is hanging tough on this because after 5 weeks of airstrikes by two of the strongest air forces in the world, the US and Israel, it survived that and it now finds that it can hold the world essentially to ransom over this narrow strait. So they're going to push for quite a strong deal. They're going to want sanctions lifted, billions of dollars in funds unfrozen. They're quite possibly going to try to insist on some kind of toll booth on the Strait of Hormuz.
0: Police in Australia say three women linked to the jihadist group Islamic State have been arrested on arrival into the country. The three women had spent years in a Syrian detention camp and returned to Australia accompanied by several of their children. A serving Metropolitan Police officer and four former officers are being investigated for potential misconduct in relation to the way the service handled reports of sexual abuse by Mohammed Al-Fayed. The former owner of Harrods died in 2023, having never faced any charges. Hundreds of women have since accused him of rape, sexual assault and trafficking. Justine, a survivor of his abuse, first went to the police in 2018.
3: I now know from reading more recent press coverage that actually several other women were reporting similar crimes about the same person at the same time, and nothing came of any of those reports either. And that was really one of the last real opportunities for justice.
0: The US Secretary of State landed in Rome for talks aimed at soothing relations with the Pope. Marco Rubio is visiting the head of the Catholic Church after Donald Trump's repeated verbal attacks on the pontiff. And the reality TV star Jake Hall, known for his time on The Only Way Is Essex, has died in Mallorca at the age of 35. The Spanish Civil Guard said it appeared to be accidental death. That's the latest. I'm Tracy Oranshaw.

Swedish House Mafia featuring John Martin, Don't You Worry Child. Good morning. That's a good way to start the day for me, I'll tell you that. Hi, it's Tom. Getting your breakfast done for a Thursday. How we doing? Can you sniff the weekend yet? Stick your nose in the air. You never know. Teddy Swims now.

0: weather.
1: Right then, 10 out of 10. 10 after 1 in Anzie. Let's do a look through your weather for today and tonight. Firstly, here in the Falklands, another cloudy day. Few spots of rain from late morning. Mostly across northern and western areas. The rain becomes more widespread towards the evening. Gentle to moderate winds. Highs today of around 7 degrees. Tonight, the rain slowly clears during the first half of the night to leave cloudy and generally dry conditions for many, with the odd outbreak of rain lingering in the east after midnight. Band of showers then begins to push into the south close to dawn. Gentle to moderate winds. And then we expect temperatures to drop to around 0 degrees overnight tonight. No restrictions expected on the Stanley Road today or tonight due to the weather. And for Azzy, good afternoon. How are you today? Sunny spells, scattered light showers with the risk of a heavier burst at times. And that'll be mainly over the higher ground. Increasingly cloudy into the evening and overnight tonight with showers continuing. Highs today expected to be around 30 degrees with a moderate to fresh breeze. And temperatures overnight tonight will drop to around 26 degrees.
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2: Ah, dirty. Filthy. Nasty. Nasty. Yeah. Too dirty to clean my act up. If you ain't dirty, you ain't.

Christina Aguilera and Dirty. We've got quite a lot of sport to get through in your Fix Your Fix this morning. That'll be coming up at around about 11:30, including some very important Army boxing finals action today. Yes, we've got that covered on BFBST for you. We'll tell you all about it in the Fix Your Fix. And we are half an hour away from your 5 second shuffle for today's penultimate one of the week. Stand by for that. Good one today.

Love Fool. MTW are in the gym from 11 this morning. That's the London gym for a session till 12. RSSB circuit happening this afternoon, 3.30 till 4.30. And there is VO2 conditioning happening tonight. That is between 7 and 8 o'clock this evening. And as regularly happens on a Thursday in Tumble Down Gym, if you are a badminton fan, why not pop along to the badminton club? That's between 7 and 9 o'clock this evening. And they've got all the kit. All you need to do is turn up with water and get involved in that. In the pool today, family fun session, 3.30 until 4.30 this afternoon. Kayaking, 6.30 until 8.30 this evening. Your open swim sessions ongoing currently till 1, 2 till 3.30. And then again, 4.30 till 6.

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0: US report suggests a deal with Iran to end the war could be close. It's believed the one-page memorandum would include a commitment from Tehran on the issue of nuclear enrichment, a sticking point in negotiations so far. Officials in Tehran have confirmed they're looking at some new American proposals, but there's no breakthrough yet. President Trump said the Strait of Hormuz would reopen if Iran agrees, but Britain's former national security advisor, Lord Ricketts, says there are many factors at play.
1: Now they're trying to fix something that was broken by going to war in the first place. It's not a very good set of results, but I think Trump most of all wants the markets and his MAGA base to understand that the war is going to be over and therefore the price of oil comes down.
0: British arms manufacturer BAE Systems predicts increased earnings this year after a surge in orders because of the war in Iran. The firm, which builds fighter jets, nuclear submarines and warships, has forecast growth of around 10% with a boom in orders expected in space, missile and air defence systems. Latvia's army is reporting two Russian drones have crashed in a town near the shared border. National media is reporting one hit at an oil storage facility. Moscow has yet to comment. Police in Australia say three women linked to the jihadist group Islamic State have been arrested on arrival in the country. The three women had spent years in a Syrian detention camp and returned to Australia accompanied by several of their children. And a 41-gun royal salute has taken place in London's Hyde Park to mark the third anniversary of the King's coronation. Sophie Kakayanis was there.
2: As the clock struck 12, the King's troop, Royal Horse Artillery, firing a 41-gun royal salute. The six World War I era guns firing every 10 seconds, sending out a flash of flame and a loud boom across the Royal Park. An iconic day, not just for passers-by, but for the horses and their riders, who are wearing their gold-braided jackets and tall busby hats. Captain Abby Lawrence is second in command of the regiment.
3: The first guys were leaving Woolwich at about 5 o'clock this morning, and then the rest were in about half five, 6 o'clock this morning, just prepping the horses, getting them good to go. And then we've got a busy couple of weeks, so state opening of Parliament, Royal Winter Horse Show, and then the King's Birthday Parade.
2: Princess Anne, a senior colonel of the Household Division, inspected the troops ahead of a busy summer.
3: It's great. It adds a little bit of kind of extra excitement for the troops because we do this a lot. So it's extra special for them. A lot of their families are here to see her come round as well. She's given us a lot of support in the past and has always been really interested, so it's good of her to come and to just celebrate this occasion with us.
2: Sophie Kakayanis, BFBS Forces News, Hyde Park in London.
0: That's the latest. I'm Tracy Oliver-Shaw.

Billy Humberstone and Cruel World. It's still with you until 1 o'clock today. We'll get into today's 5 second shuffle very soon, so stand by for that. Testing your musical knowledge once again. This is Bella Kay. Oh,

0: Well, okay, I love it, I love it, I love it. So we now know who Arsenal will be playing in the Champions League final at the end of the month in Budapest. You could never, ever have seen the game from Bayern Munich against PSG last night having the same result of the first leg, right? 5-4 in the first leg, second leg 1-1. So Paris Saint-Germain, the current holders of the Champions League, head into that final.
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0: It's K-pop Demon Hunters and Golden. So each weekday morning, I like to challenge your musical knowledge, get you involved with the 5 second shuffle. Three tracks shuffled up, asking you to identify who the band or artist is. Here is your clue for today.
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1: There we go. Definitely going down the band route today, don't you think? If you've got any ideas, you want to play along, FIBFBS.com is the email address. You can also give me a call and share your answer that way. 5678 on the phone. One of those tracks, which I'm looking forward to immensely, coming up in an hour's time.

Let's stand, stop this flame. Before that, Rihanna and Lift Me Up. We're going to get into the final track from our fresh new music journey this week after your latest news.

0: The World Health Organization says it's confirmed 5 cases of hantavirus from an outbreak on a cruise ship. 3 suspected cases have also been identified. The MV Hondius, which set sail from Argentina last month, is on its way to the Canary Islands, where it's expected to dock this weekend. Health officials are working to trace passengers who left the ship before the virus was confirmed. In the last hour, the Director General of the World Health Organization, Dr. Tedros Ghebreyesus, says the risk to the public was still low.
1: Given the incubation period of the Andes virus, which can be up to 6 weeks, it's possible that more cases may be reported. While this is a serious incident, WHO assesses the public health risk as low.
0: Reports out of Pakistan, the main mediator between the US and Iran, suggest Tehran will soon respond to the latest peace proposals from Washington. Alan Eyre, who used to be a senior US diplomat specialising in Iran, says a deal on Iran's nuclear programme will take time to come together.
2: The devil's in the details, so it's going to take serious and sustained negotiations to get a comprehensive nuclear agreement that actually might work.
0: Superdry co-founder James Holder has been jailed for 8 years for rape. The 54-year-old from Cheltenham attacked a woman in her flat after a night out in May 2022. A third person's been arrested by police investigating a suspected attempted arson attack on a synagogue. No damage was done in Finchley in North London last month. 3 women with links to the Islamic State group have been arrested after returning to Australia from Syria. Australian police say 32-year-old Janae Safar was arrested in Sydney on suspicion of being a member of a terror organisation. The Australian Police's Assistant Commissioner, Stephen Nutt, said 2 women who landed in Melbourne faced charges linked to slavery offences, including 53-year-old Kawa Abbas.
3: These offences each carry a maximum penalty of 25 years imprisonment. A 31-year-old woman will also expect to be charged tonight or tomorrow with the following 2 Commonwealth offences: crimes against humanity, enslavement. Crimes against humanity, use a slave. Both offences carry a maximum penalty of 25 years imprisonment.
0: The Metropolitan Police has arrested a man on suspicion of selling a phone which belonged to Morgan McSweeney when he was the Prime Minister's Chief of Staff. The force said it was questioning a 28-year-old man on suspicion of handling stolen goods. The reality TV star Jake Hall, known for his time on The Only Way Is Essex, has died in Mallorca at the age of 35. The Spanish Civil Guard said it appeared to be an accidental death. And Saturday Night Live will return for a second series. It's been confirmed a British edition of the long-running American show, which debuted in March, will return in September. That's the latest. I'm Tracy Oliver-Shaw.

It's the Cortinas. Not 19 forever. Rather a random age to pick, right? Fresh new music coming up. Just the three tracks for you to consider this week due to the UK bank holiday on Monday. I've got one more track to share with you. It's on the way after Justin Bieber.

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0: So we've had three tracks this week. Well, we've had two. Got a third one coming up in a moment. Madonna and Sabrina Carpenter's Bring Your Love, one of the tracks I featured already this week. And one of three tracks that she's contributed to the Devil Wears Prada 2 soundtrack, Lady Gaga's Glamorous Life. She also does a bit part in that movie as well. Which, of course, if you're waiting to see it here at the Phoenix on Friday, that's delayed. Told you about that the other day, sorry. So it is coming, it's going to happen, just not on Friday, just not tomorrow now. So, yes, that's two tracks down. Final track for you now. Then it's over to you to go and get your vote cast. BFBS.com/music. Winning track will be the BFBS track of the week. The final track from me this week comes from Lewis Tomlinson. This is called The Observer.
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Get along to there and get your vote cast by close of play today. We'll have a winner for you tomorrow.

night. I know where it's at. It's bingo night tonight at the Oasis Cafe. Gets underway at 7. Well, the opening is 7 this evening. Ice down at 7:30. And if you fancy getting involved with the Oasis, well, they're hiring. They're looking for a part-time cafe assistant, up to 30 hours per week. It's flexible. And if you are interested, you can pop in or give Jill a call on 5321. That's 5321. And you can also call that number if you'd like to find out more details about your bingo that's going on tonight. Remember to get down early. Popular, you know. Get your seat nice and early. Get your slice of cake in early as well.

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0: Monday, Falls Apart, Sending Richard Home in Comedy Only Child. 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
4: 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Come on.

Harry Styles, American Girls. Lots of sport coming your way today. Also, lots of sport on BFBS TV. We're going to get into your fixture fix for a Thursday after Tiesto.

0: As I mentioned earlier, Arsenal take on PSG, Paris Saint-Germain, in the final of the Champions League. That's happening in Budapest at the end of the month. Today's the turn of Aston Villa and Nottingham Forest to decide between themselves who gets into the Europa League final. And it's also looking good for Crystal Palace as well. We'll get to those in a moment. On Sky Sports for you right now, it is Italian Open tennis ongoing through today. And on TNT Sport at the moment, women's cycling La Vuelta for you. Now, if you're a cricket fan, Lucknow Supergiants are taking on the Royal Challengers Bengaluru. That is on BFBS Sport at the moment. Supergiants are in bats. 45 without loss is the current score. Challengers yet to bat. They'll be coming up. I think we are about 6 or 7 overs in. There was a slight delay in that due to a little bit of a shower, but they're cracking on with that one. On BFBS Sport for you right now. Looking to this afternoon, 4 o'clock, Premier League darts on Sky Sports. If you're following that. And then we have Aston Villa against Nottingham Forest. That will be on the TNT Sport channel. It's the semi-final from the Europa League. 1-0 to Nottingham Forest from the first leg. 4 o'clock kickoff on that one. The other game from the Europa League semi-finals is Freiburg against Sporting Braga. That also tonight. 2-1 to Sporting Braga from the first leg. And from the Europa Conference League on BFBS Extra 2. This afternoon, Crystal Palace take on Shakhtar Donetsk, and Palace looking good, I would suggest, in that one, with a 3-1 lead from the first leg. The other game, the other semi-final, Strasbourg take Strasbourg have a 1-0 lead to make up. I got that really wrong, didn't I? They are taking on Rayo Vallecano. It is 1-0 to Rayo Vallecano, so Strasbourg will be looking to turn that round in their home leg of the other semi-final from the Conference League. Got some Forces Sport for you this afternoon, 3:30. It is Army Boxing Finals. That will be on BFBS Sport for you. And then moving to North America, the NBA playoffs continue. It is the Cleveland Cavaliers taking on the Detroit Pistons, 7:30 this evening on that one. And right after it, also on BFBS Sport, it is the Los Angeles Lakers taking on Oklahoma Thunder, 10:40. That one getting underway. So if you are following the playoffs, some stuff for you to look forward to tonight. Back-to-back action on BFBS TV, on BFBS Sport for you. By the way, the New York Knicks won their game last night to take a 1-0 lead. Minnesota Timberwolves also took a 1-0 lead in the other side of the playoff draw. And it's game one for the Cavaliers, Pistons, Lakers against the Thunder tonight. So that's just getting started. Best of 7. Also got some baseball for you tonight. The Rays taking on the Red Sox on TNT Sports from 8, followed by the Cardinals against the Padres from midnight tonight. Same channel on that one. We'll be back with another Fixture Fix for you tomorrow morning. It'll be our Friday Fixture Fix with a twist, where we focus on the highlights on BFBS TV right across the weekend for you.
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Let's go!

0: Manic and Monster, answer to your 5 second shuffle on the way, so stand by for that. If you have dyslexia, there is a network within the armed forces that can support you. They recently held a symposium at ATC Purbright. Natasha Renault was there and caught up with the organiser of the event, Lisa Hodge, who is co-chair of the Defence Dyslexia Network, to find out about the day.
1: We've had Alison Bavstock from Reading Force, and she's given us a really good presentation on what they do within Reading Force. So if you don't know about Reading Force, definitely look them up, because you will be very surprised. I've learned a lot today from that. We've had Natalie Brooks from Dyslexia in Adults, and she's given us a really good talk about her book that she's just published. It'll give you some really good hints and tips for dyslexia and sort of your how to cope with your struggles and really how to thrive with your strengths. We had Verity Smith do a lived experience as well. She gave a very real and emotive talk about her very real lived experience with dyslexia, being diagnosed at the age of 8. And then this afternoon we're going to do a bit of workshopping, wake everybody up and do a bit of practical exercises so everybody can learn a little bit about their strengths and challenges with dyslexia.
2: What are you hoping that those here today are going to take away from it?
1: Hoping that today people will take away the network. Go and speak to other people. Tell other people that the network exists, because the more people talk about this, the more we get around the whole of defence. But also, it's about the individuals and what they can learn about themselves, how they can handle their strengths, and also finding the right support for their challenges.
2: So what support does the Defence Dyslexia Network give those in the forces?
1: We give a lot of peer support, so we have a lot of people who are ambassadors, and they are the people who kind of look after people in their wider areas that we can't get to. But it also provides that kind of practical help, tips and hints as well. So anybody who's struggling with something specific, they can go on our team channel and they can just ask a question. It doesn't matter how random your question is, somebody will probably know the answer to it.
2: How important do you feel it is to hold events like this?
1: I think it's so important. Like, having a room full of people who are dyslexic gives strength in numbers. You realise you are not alone. If you ever felt alone, come along to one of these conferences, because you will look around you and you will see so many people who are very similar to you. We might not all have the same strengths and challenges, but we all have dyslexia, and having that commonality amongst us really empowers us to thrive.
2: And let's hear from some of those who have come along for the event today. So can you introduce yourself for us?
3: Corporal Harrison. I'm from Joint Hospital Group South East.
2: And what made you want to come along today?
3: It'd be good to see what other people have to share. So hopefully we can learn from each other and create a better force.
4: My name's Squadron Leader Laura Minikin, and I'm with the Royal Air Force. I work with the RAF Apprenticeships team. So we support our apprentices right from induction with their apprenticeship all the way through to their endpoint assessment, which may be 2 or 3 years after they've joined the service. And so it's really important for us to make sure that we have a neuro-inclusive environment, in specifically in the Air Force, but obviously MOD wide. And it was really important, I felt, to be a part of the MOD piece and come along and see what Defence is doing to support our neurodiverse workforce.
5: I'm Philip Goble. I work down at DSPS, so Defence School of Police and Security. Part of my role is trying to understand it more, trying to understand and how best to help people. Everybody's an individual and it's different for everybody. So any techniques, any little hints and tips that you can get to pass on and hopefully help somebody else is, and myself, is better for Defence and better for us.
0: That was Natasha Renault chatting to Lisa Hodge, co-chair of the Defence Dyslexia Network, and those who attended the symposium at ATC Purbright. Answer to your 5 second shuffle.

Sub Soul Back to Life. Soul, the answer to your 5 second shuffle today. Have you got that right? Give yourself a big pat on the back. If you didn't, well, you get another chance to try another one tomorrow morning, 10:45. We got your latest news on the way soon.

visitor. Sienna Sparrow and The Visitor. Almost midday here in the Falklands, almost 3 o'clock in Aussie. Got your latest news coming out. Alex Warren will take you to that after Zed featuring Mara Morris.

0: World Health Organization officials insist a hantavirus outbreak on board a cruise ship is not the start of a COVID pandemic, adding it spreads differently. Five cases have been confirmed. No passenger left on board has symptoms as it heads to Tenerife. Dr. Maria van Kerkhove from The WHO says the public health risk is low.
1: We are supporting the ship's operators in the mitigation measures that they are putting on board. We are working to have a proper and full disembarkment procedure step by step to support authorities in the Canary Islands for the next stage of the people who are on board.
0: Two British nationals are self-isolating in the UK. The US Secretary of State, Marco Rubio, has held talks with the Pope at the Vatican in which the two men discussed the war in Iran. Washington is waiting for Tehran to respond to its latest proposed deal to end the war and reopen the Strait of Hormuz, which is critical for the global supply of oil. An expert on the Middle East, Laura James from the consultancy Oxford Analytica, says the situation is in a stalemate.
2: We're in a lower intensity confrontation because neither side really wants to escalate. There'll be flashes of kinetic action, of military action, but then they'll go back to talks because also neither side wants to make significant concessions at this stage. So it's really stringing out. And of course, while it's stringing out, the impact on the global economy is worsening.
0: The co-founder of Superdry has been jailed for 8 years after being found guilty of rape. James Holder, who's 54, attacked a woman at her home after a night out in Cheltenham in May 2022. The fashion boss insisted it was consensual. A man's been arrested near the home of Andrew Mountbatten Windsor in Norfolk. Police are questioning him on suspicion of possession of an offensive weapon and a public order offence. The Telegraph's reporting the former prince was confronted while walking his dogs in Wolverton yesterday. An investigation has been launched after a car drove towards three Jewish schoolchildren in northwest London. The head teacher of Hasmonean High School for Boys said in a letter to parents on Wednesday that the Metropolitan Police was appealing for witnesses after what the school called an anti-Semitic traffic incident. And Sir David Attenborough's had a new species of wasp named after him to mark his 100th birthday. The insect was recently discovered within the Natural History Museum's collections after being stored there for more than 40 years. It's just 3.5 millimetres long and it's native to the Patagonian lakes of Chile. Dr. Gavin Broad, the principal curator of insects at the museum, says the naturalist was thrilled with the news.
3: Sir David has been, you know, a huge friend of the museum for many decades, and for many of us, he's been a great influence in our careers and the way we look at the world. And he sent me a very nice note, actually, saying he was very complimented by this. So I'm glad he wasn't offended by having a wasp named after him.
0: You can find more news and sport on our website at forcesnews.com. For now, that's the latest. I'm Tracy Ollerenshaw.
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That's Noah Kahan and The Great Divide. Before that, Katy Perry. This is How We Do It. Just gone 10 after 12 here in the Falklands. 10 after 3 in Aussie. We'll get into your final look at the weather from me for today. After Perry, this is Tears.

0: weather.
1: Looking at you for tonight and tomorrow here in the Falklands. Rain slowly clearing during the first half of the night tonight to leave cloudy and generally dry conditions for many. There is the chance of an odd outbreak of rain lingering in the east after midnight. A band of showers then begins to push through into the south close to dawn. Gentle to moderate winds and a low of zero overnight tonight. Tomorrow, this band of showers pushing northwards through the morning, then clearing the islands by early afternoon. Sunny spells to follow with patchy cloud bringing in a risk of an isolated shower as well. These turning wintry at times over the high ground. Moderate to fresh winds becoming fresh to strong on the coasts, and we should see temperatures getting up to 6 tomorrow. We don't expect any restrictions on the Stanley Road over the next 24 hours. For Azzy, good afternoon to you. There is some chances of showers overnight with lows of 26 degrees and a fresh breeze. And your outlook for tomorrow, cloudy start, scattered light showers continuing. These easing into the afternoon with some more prolonged spells of sunshine developing. Highs tomorrow 31 with a low tomorrow evening of 26. Moderate to fresh breeze around as well.

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0: 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Got two lots of flight information for you for today.
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0: Current Airbridge inbound, expected to land here at MPC around 3:45 this afternoon. Now your phase one check-in for military and MPC pass holders is about to get underway in half an hour. 1 o'clock till 2 o'clock. Phase two check-in for all other passengers, 5:30 till 6:45 tomorrow morning. That is the board through timings as well, 5:30 till 6:45. Now, there'll be a bus from 12 VAC if you need that in the morning. 5:20, it'll leave. Your outbound flight scheduled to depart around 9:30 on Friday morning, getting you back into Brise at 7:25 local time on Saturday. We also have the next LATAM flight details in for you as well. LA 897 scheduled to arrive here at MPC at 2:58 tomorrow afternoon. Saturday afternoon, sorry. There it is. I knew I would cock up one day, eventually, with my bank holiday bit at the beginning of the week. So there you go. That was it. I knew it was coming. So that is Saturday, 2:58 arrival time, and then the LA 894 flight will depart at 5:08 on Saturday afternoon. Your check-in for the LATAM flight will begin at 12:45 lunchtime on Saturday afternoon, and you must be in the queue in the terminal at the commencement of that check-in time, so make sure you are there in attendance for 12:45 to ensure you'll be getting on that LATAM flight Saturday afternoon.
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0: Full Station, it's your last hour with me today. George Ryland looking after you after the latest news. And Citroën will be along at 2:30 this afternoon. And on this week's programme, it is focused on the advancement of artificial intelligence on the battlefield, specifically looking at the technology being developed in Ukraine and how Russia is trying to counter the threat. That's coming up, plus much more in Citroën from 2:30.
1: She grew up with the children of the stars.

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That is Lullaby. Got your cinema check on the way. This is Naughty Boy and Sam Smith with La La La.

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0: So all three of our cinemas are closed today, but there is action happening at all three on Friday, but not what you might be expecting at the Phoenix. It was supposed to be Devil Wears Prada 2 tomorrow evening. That is on its way, but not in time for this Friday, I'm afraid, so sorry about that. Michael is showing on Friday evening at the Phoenix, 7:30. Nuremberg on the Travellers Inn Azzy, and Michael also on at the Harbour Lights in Stanley from 7.
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0: Of course, as soon as we know when Devil Wears Prada is going to get his first play, we will let you know.

Sunday for Derry DOD, Bobby Bascom. Think About Us, George Ryland on the way after your news at 1. Citrip, as I mentioned a little bit earlier on, along at 2.30. George Wedlake along from 3 o'clock this afternoon. He'll be keeping an eye on the Aston Villa Notts Forest Europa League semi-final. Also, Crystal Palace in action against Shakhtar Donetsk. I am almost done for today. Almost time to skidoodle. The Arty Monkeys, Fluorescent Adolescent.

Crescent Adolescent. Tom Bagley tomorrow morning from 7 with our breakfast tree going on. And now, the prize fund total sits at £600. Yes, we need somebody to identify the mystery noise and the mystery voice. If you do, then you could be enjoying a spending spree. £600 up for grabs as of tomorrow morning. You'll get to hear that again after 8. Camila Cabello up to the news. After Lady Gaga and Doechii and Runway.

0: Experts say the hantavirus ship isn't the start of another coronavirus pandemic.
1: For hantaviruses, it really does require a significant amount of exposure, typically to bodily fluids.
0: Plus, no word on the Middle East war or the nuclear program.
2: It's going to take serious and sustained negotiations to get a comprehensive nuclear agreement that actually might work.
0: And false and misleading claims meet the AI fitness experts.
3: Every man should start doing military training.
4: I teach women 50 plus how to burn belly fat.
5: This is Forces News with Tracy Ollerenshaw.
0: Our top story is on the World Health Organization saying 5 of the 8 suspected cases of hantavirus linked to a deadly cruise ship outbreak have now been confirmed. The Director General, Dr. Tedros Adhanom Ghebreyesus, said more cases were possible due to the virus's long incubation period, but the situation is now in hand.
6: WHO is working with multiple governments and partners on the response under those regulations. Our priorities are to ensure the affected patients receive care, that the remaining passengers on the ship are kept safe and treated with dignity, and to prevent any further spread of the virus.
0: 3 people connected to the ship, MV Hondius, have died. The cruise liner is now on its way to the Canary Islands, where it's expected to dock this weekend. Maria Van Kerkhove is an American epidemiologist. She says that some precautions have been taken on board the cruise ship to minimise the further risk of transmission.
7: What they have advised on board is disinfection of the rooms. They have confined people to their cabins and providing food and water, and they have asked as a precautionary measure for anyone leaving their room, to wear a medical mask.
0: Professor Sabra Klein is a virus expert, and she says people shouldn't be scared that this is the beginning of another COVID-19 type pandemic.
1: Unlike influenza viruses or coronaviruses that can be carried in droplets from our saliva, and just a little bit goes a long way. For hantaviruses, it really does require a significant amount of exposure, typically to bodily fluids.
5: BFBS. Forces News.
0: The White House says President Trump believes the war in Iran could be, in his words, over quickly, insisting that most Americans understand his goal of preventing Tehran from developing a nuclear weapon. His comments follow Iran's acknowledgement that a new US proposal to end the conflict is still under review, one senior lawmaker calling it a wish list. Alan Eyre, who used to be a senior US diplomat specialising in Iran, says a deal on Iran's nuclear program will take time to come together.
2: The devil's in the details. So it's going to take serious and sustained negotiations to get a comprehensive nuclear agreement that actually might work.
0: The report memo includes potential limits on Iran's nuclear enrichment, the lifting of sanctions, and restoring free transit through the Strait of Hormuz. A foreign ministry spokesman said Tehran will share its response with Pakistani mediators as Pakistan pushes to turn the current ceasefire into a permanent end to the war. AirAsia's CEO, Tony Fernandez, says the current situation is terrible for the global economy.
8: You just don't know when this is going to end. You know, you're grappling with what Donald Trump has said, or what the Iranians have said, or what mediators have said, and there's no certainty on anything. But, you know, looking at this over 68 days, I think the world is a little bit fed up with this and wants to get on with life. So hopefully pressure on both sides will lead to a satisfactory solution.
0: The chief executive of the Danish shipping giant Maersk says the company is passing on the huge rising cost due to the US-Israel war with Iran to customers. Energy analyst Ellen Fraser says the situation is unlikely to change for some time.
9: What we really need to see is sustained, safe flow through the Strait of Hormuz. And it's not going to be, you know, for many months really until we actually see that play out. When we, you know, get confidence that there aren't mines in the strait, that we get confidence that insurance can be provided, that actually there aren't going to be further attacks.
5: Forces News. This is BFBS.
0: A few other stories now. A man's been arrested on suspicion of having a weapon near former Prince Andrew's home in Norfolk. Newspaper reports suggest he was confronted while walking his dogs yesterday. The BBC's Tim Muffett has more from the police statement.
10: It says that officers were called to Wolferton shortly after 7:30 p.m. yesterday. Now, that is a village in Norfolk, quite close to the Sandringham estate, following a report A man was behaving in an intimidating manner, and the man was arrested on suspicion of a public order offence and possession of an offensive weapon.
0: A UK border official and former Hong Kong police officer has been found guilty of spying for China in Britain. Bill Yuen, who's 65, and 38-year-old Peter Wai have been convicted of assisting a foreign intelligence service. And the co-founder of fashion chain Superdry has been jailed for 8 years for raping a woman after a night out. 54-year-old James Holder had denied the charge.
5: This is Forces News.
0: The chief executive of Ryanair has courted controversy again by suggesting there should be a ban on booze ahead of early morning flights. Michael O'Leary wants airport pubs and bars to follow normal licensing hours, as Chris Whitehead reports.
11: Ryanair boss claims airports are profiteering by serving passengers alcohol no matter what time of day, and that's causing cabin crews a problem. Michael O'Leary says his airline is having to divert an average of nearly one flight a day because of bad behaviour on board, up from one a week 10 years ago. Former pilot Emma Henderson recalls one especially

0: And I think banning that is not necessarily the right answer. It sounds slightly draconian.
1: Two-thirds of people have backed the Ryanair boss's previous call for a two-drink limit at airports, but making it alcohol-free pre-10 a.m. seems to get less support.
2: I think it's up to the people that should be respectful and know what they're doing. It should be up to airlines to police it.
3: It's kind of the fun about the airport, isn't it? If you're going for a hen, you're going for a party, you have one drink to kickstart the holiday.
1: No other airline has joined the call, although passengers are being reminded that being drunk on a plane is still a criminal offence.
4: This is Voices News.
5: Experts are voicing serious concerns about a widespread and growing trend of AI-generated characters advertising fitness programmes on social media. A BBC investigation has uncovered false and misleading claims about dramatic body transformations that breach UK advertising rules. Disclaimers stating that ads contained AI were often obscured or missing. Katie Gornall has been looking into it.
6: Every man should start doing military training.
7: I teach women 50 plus how to burn belly fat.
8: They look polished and persuasive, and sometimes very realistic. AI-generated characters on social media telling us how to get fit and promising dramatic results. Some of these claims are problematic, and when we showed the videos to the public, it's not always clear what's real and what's not.
9: I don't think that's AI. I mean, it's good AI. It's AI.
10: I think this is AI. I don't think the one before AI was AI.
11: It just sets unrealistic expectations for everyone on the internet. It's just horrible.
8: David Fairlamb has been a personal trainer for 30 years. He says his concern is not the technology itself, but the messaging.
12: So then think, right, 28 days before I go on holiday, I can look like that. You've got no chance.
8: We submitted several adverts featuring AI-generated fitness characters to the Advertising Standards Authority. Ads are assessed on whether they're misleading or likely to be harmful. The regulator upheld multiple breaches, stating it was unlikely that the advertisers could provide adequate evidence to substantiate the claims, and said they'd be taking steps against them. We also contacted the companies behind the adverts, as well as Meta and TikTok. They declined to comment.
4: Forces News Sports.
5: The Army Boxing Team finals take place later in Aldershot. Three para take on two rifles, and John Knighton has the details.
13: Tonight's final will be decided by eight bouts, ranging from light welterweight to super heavyweight. Colchester's three para have won this championship 10 times since 2004, their last win in 2022. Two rifles based in Northern Ireland have never won it, but their predecessor regiment, the Royal Green Jackets, were victorious in 1969 and 50 years ago in 1976. And wouldn't they just love to spoil the para's party tonight?
5: There's coverage this evening on the Forces News YouTube channel from 7:30 UK time. Nottingham Forest and Aston Villa go head-to-head to reach a first major European final for more than 40 years tonight. Forest will take a 1-0 lead into the second leg of the Europa League semi-final clash.
4: Forces News
5: headlines. Health officials insist a hantavirus outbreak on board a cruise ship is not the start of a new pandemic. Donald Trump's insisted the conflict in Iran could be over soon, describing peace talks over the past 24 hours as good. And the man's been arrested on suspicion of having a weapon near former Prince Andrew's home in Norfolk. That's the latest. I'm Tracy Olenshaw.

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1: 99 Souls featuring Destiny's Child, The Girl Is Mine on BFBS, the Forces Station. I'm George Ireland and I've made another double decker. Who's surprised? If you've ever listened to this show before, not you. Yes, it's as bad as all the others. You get a few minutes of peace and then I will play it to you after Milky and Mall Grab, just the way you are.

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0: Oh, it's a brand new one. Easy. I think I've been kind today. Or as kind as I get, let's face it. Relative, it's all relative. All right, Joe Carden's in the studio. Thoughts?
4: Are you okay?
0: No.
4: Can we get you some sort of medication?
0: Did I ever say that I was okay? Did anyone else ever imply that?
5: Yeah, do you know
0: what?
5: Valid point, mate.
0: I have no urge to be normal in life. This is me. I have no shame. That's what I made. Imagine what my kitchen walls are going to look like once I've painted them this weekend.
4: 10 colours all at once.
0: Chaotic energy. I'm going to take that as Joe Carden has no idea. So over to you. Messages at bfbs.com, please. And we've got Foo Fighters incoming after Rag & Bone Man.

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Foo Fighters, Best of You on the FBS, the Forces Station. Right, I'm impressed as always with your efforts on the double decker. Let me play it first. Half of it has gone already. Mark and Annie in Germany, and also Eckhart, Jimi Hendrix, All Along the Watchtower. Yes, yes, yes, yes. What's the other half, though? It's not looking like it's going to be a rollover, but who knows? Certainly not me. I'm not in any way burdened by knowledge. Messages at bfbs.com. What is the other half of this mess? Just to make it easier, let me put on yet another song while you think about what those two that used to be songs were. It's Olivia Dean.

She did it again. Tyler and Dara Larson on BFBS, the Forces Station. All right, so we've reached an impasse with the double-decker, at least for right now. To be fair, though, impressive that half of it has gone already. So that half is Jimi Hendrix All Along the Watchtower. The other half is what? Any ideas? Let me know. It may well be a rollover. See, I'm always wrong with this, which I quite enjoy, to be honest. You never fail to impress me. You are my double-decker tribe. In the meantime, we'll have a classic. It's In Excess, Suicide Blonde.

0: So good. INXS, Suicide Blonde on BFBS, the Forces Station. On the way, got Taylor Swift's Elizabeth Taylor. I've also got DJ Khaled, and I will play you another one of this week's fresh new music tracks. Before that, one last listen to the Double Decker, which somehow is a rollover. This is what happens, you see, when Paulie the boss, who is a dog, to be fair, goes outside and he's frolicking in the grass, in the fields, and having the best time of his life and not doing his work on the double decker. It means we get a rollover. So I'll play it once more, just so that it can really play on your mind for the next 24 hours. It's really irritating, because that's how I like to be remembered. And it will return tomorrow. BFBS.
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0: From one pop princess to another, and the queen of pop, I certainly wouldn't say otherwise to her face, she's terrifying. Madonna and Sabrina Carpenter have teamed up. This is the tune they did at Coachella. And surprisingly, Madonna is not much taller than Sabrina Carpenter, because Sabrina Carpenter's tiny, and so is Madonna, but the terrifying nature of her makes her seem far taller. Anyway, it's not the point. The point is, the song, which is going to be on Madonna's new album, Confessions 2, is one of our fresh new music tracks for this week. It's a choice of three. I'll run you through them afterwards, but I'll press play and stop talking first. Madonna and Sabrina Carpenter, Bring Your Love.
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0: Something I want to talk about.
1: Bring Your Love, Madonna and Sabrina Carpenter. That is one of this week's three fresh new music tracks. Which one is your favourite? It is decision day. So you got that, you got Louis Tomlinson's The Observer and Lady Gaga's Glamorous Life. Soon as you've made your decision, please vote for your favourite. 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And tomorrow, Joe Carden will play the fresh new music track of the week on Totally Connected after 10 a.m. UK time. DJ Khaled now with Justin Bieber. This is No Brainer.

0: I always forget how much I like that. DJ Khaled featuring Justin Bieber and Chance the Rapper. That is No Brainer on BFBS, the Forces station. Now, here's a question for you. It's a good one. Have you ever watched the F1 on the telly and thought, it would be very cool to be on the inside of that sport? Because I have. I would love to get myself a seat for Red Bull. Problem is, my eyesight's not that good and I'm kind of terrified of speed. But that aside, incredible. Well, today, Peter Johnson has been there on the ground because he was at the Aston Martin F1 team's brand new racing technology campus at Silverstone. Is there a better place to pretend that you're an F1 driver? So this was hosted by the Forces Employment Charity. It's the event that offers service leavers, veterans, reservists and their families one-to-one career guides, as well as exclusive access to employers actively seeking military talent.
1: I'm Ella McVicker. I'm the Senior HR Business Partner for the Aston Martin Performance Technologies team.
2: And Ellen, you yourself, actually, you served in the RAF.
1: Yes, I did, yeah. So I was in the RAF for about 12 and a half years in total. Joined as an air traffic control officer and ended as a people operations officer, but had the best time, best experiences, loved it. It's great.
2: And if you're someone serving in the armed forces, you're approaching the end of your time there and you're thinking about how you could best transfer your skills in the armed forces to a career in civilian street, maybe no better place to look than the Aston Martin Formula One team. You're looking for engineers, you're looking for people to fill jobs in the manufacturing sector. Can you just tell me a little bit more about that?
1: I think when you look at the armed forces and you look at Formula One, they're actually very similar in terms of, you know, being dynamic, high tempo, high operational output. The focus is, you know, on the military is, you know, how do we reach that operational kind of endpoint? And in Formula One, it's how do we make the car go as fast as we possibly can on the track. So, you know, and that takes a big team. So it takes engineers, it takes logisticians, it takes HR, it takes IT, finance, commercial, all of that. So when you look at how the military is set up compared to Formula One, they're actually very, very similar. So that's why kind of the F1 community really values veterans and really values the military input.
2: And it's well known within sort of Formula One circles, Aston Martin and Lawrence Stroll, in fact, seen him downstairs a little bit earlier on, have developed this incredible new sensor for developing their cars. Also, of course, going to, 22 races, I think it is, in 2026. If somebody is listening to this and wants to get involved, see what the careers are in Aston Martin, maybe even hopefully get a career working for Aston Martin, are they going to be based here in this incredible centre? Are they going to be flying all over the world supporting Fernando and Lance at the races? What sorts of opportunities specifically are you looking for?
1: So I think at the moment we're looking for a mix of everything. Depending on the role you do, depends on where you're likely to be based. We've obviously got facilities here at Silverstone, which you've seen today, which are absolutely incredible. But if you're part of the race team or you're part of the commercial marketing partnerships team, you know, you will tend to travel to some of these races. So, you know, there's opportunities really to do both things. I think sometimes in the military you want a bit of stability, so you don't necessarily want to go away all the time. And we've got that facility here. But equally, if you did want to join the race team and you did want to kind of carry on that that pace and that momentum, there's opportunities for that as well.
2: Incredible. And if people are feeling inspired listening to this, I'm sure there will be some. Where can they find information about how to look at careers available at Aston Martin?
1: So if you go onto the Aston Martin careers website, there's all the information there. You can join our talent pool as well, so even if there isn't necessarily a job that you think could suit you now, join the talent pool, sign up, get in touch, and we will definitely reach out if we have something available. And also we've got LinkedIn and all those various different job sites as well.
0: How cool would that be? That would just be the coolest job. Amazing. And the merch, imagine, you get jackets and all sorts, wouldn't you? And you know, the reason I said Red Bull before that, I just realised why. It's because when I took my car to the garage yesterday, I drove past this guy who was wearing like head-to-toe leathers, Red Bull, with some heavy jewellery. It was quite tight as well, but he'd quite clearly just been to Tesco's. You know, I mean, you do you. You don't look very comfortable, very happy. You're wearing it like a punishment, but if that's what you want to wear to get your loaf of bread in the morning, who am I to judge? Latest news on the way after this. It's the White Stripes. I don't need to tell you that. Seven Nation Army.

0: Two British Chinese nationals have been found guilty of spying for Beijing's intelligence service in what's been called a shadow policing operation. Peter Wai, who's 38, used his position to track Hong Kong dissidents based in the UK. 65-year-old Bill Yuen was initially his contact with Chinese authorities. More from BBC reporter Daniel Samford.
1: Peter Wai served in the Royal Navy for 8 years and then worked for the Metropolitan Police. He then started doing private security and soon afterwards joined the UK's border force, manning the immigration desks at Heathrow Airport. But it emerged in his trial he was still doing private security work for clients closely linked to the Hong Kong government. Wai's contact in London was Bill Yuen, the office manager of the Hong Kong Economic and Trade Office. Both men were found guilty under the new National Security Act of assisting a foreign intelligence service.
0: America's top diplomat has shaken hands with the Pope following Donald Trump's criticism of the Vatican's stance on the war with Iran. Marco Rubio also met Italy's Prime Minister Giorgio Meloni. Pope Leo says he's merely preaching the biblical message of peace. The World Health Organization is warning further cases of hantavirus could be confirmed from an outbreak on a cruise ship. Health officials from a number of countries are working to trace passengers who disembarked before the virus was first reported. The MV Hondius is on its way to Tenerife, where it's expected to dock this weekend. These residents are concerned.
2: I think it's going to be like the coronavirus, another pandemic, stuck at home again for 4 or 5 months. If there's a disease, it spreads everywhere.
3: With concern, I fear things could go wrong, and we could end up with a problem on the island. They have to be somewhere, close to doctors and hospitals, but I think letting them disembark is reckless.
0: An inquest's been told a soldier took her own life hours after getting into a fight with a junior colleague because she feared it would cost her a promotion. 31-year-old Royal Artillery Bombardier Nadine Askew was found dead in her room at Lark Hill Garrison in Wiltshire in 2021. Wiltshire and Swindon Coroner's Court heard Bombardier Askew had got into a dispute with a fellow soldier during a party at an accommodation block the evening before. A man's been arrested for possession of an offensive weapon close to the home of Andrew Mountbatten Windsor on the Sandringham estate in Norfolk. The former prince was reportedly threatened while walking his dogs last night. The Metropolitan Police says it's arrested a 28-year-old man on suspicion of selling the former Downing Street Chief of Staff Morgan McSweeney's stolen phone. The force says the man's not suspected of involvement in the original theft last year and the phone hasn't been recovered. Opposition politicians had suggested there might be messages on the device relating to the appointment of Lord Mandelson as the UK's ambassador to the United States. And that's the latest. I'm John Adderley.
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Good to hear that again. Example, Change the Way You Kiss Me on BFBS, the Forces Station. I'm George Ryland, and it's Thursday, which means

Three para taking on two rifles in the finals of the Inter-Unit Boxing Championship. So we'll be finding out more about that. And before all of that, I've got a takeover track from Rewind on the way. Very excited for that. I'm going to tell you what it is. A little bit of suspense. Before that, I've got Royal Blood. And right now, it's Drive Safe from Miles Smith and Niall Horan.

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0: 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Your final contender for BFBS Track of the Week, Thursday's fresh new music. Just the three tunes this week, battling it out for that title because of the shorter week, the bank holiday for some. 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And today then, we have the new one from Lady Gaga. This is called Glamorous Life. If you want this to be BFBS Track of the Week, you have to vote now. There's not much time left. In less than 12 hours' time, we're crowning that winner. So go to bfbs.com/music.

0: It's new from Lady Gaga. That is called Glamorous Life. If you want it to be BFBS Track of the Week, vote for it now. 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Overnight then, the votes are going to be counting up over the next, actually, 11 and a half hours the votes are going to be counted up. We crown the winner on tomorrow's Totally Connected with Joe Carden, Friday from 10 a.m. UK time. 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
0: 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We've got Noah Kahan on the way after Robin S. And this one. It's called Show Me Love, if you didn't know.

0: Powerful Biba Doobie, Coffee for Your Head on BFES, the Forces Station. On the way next, then some vintage Lamar and some K-pop.
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K-pop Demon Hunters, how it's done on BFES, the Forces Station. It's George Wedlake with you, but for about 15 minutes longer until Nikki Smith takes over after your news for 11. We're going to cram in the tunes before we get there. We've got another 54 Ultra teaming up for something new after something not new. Vintage stuff, this. We're going back to the noughties. Yeah. Some R&B soul, courtesy of Lamar. As if there's any justice.

Another and 54 Ultra is talk to you. And that is pretty much it from me. Congratulations once again to 3 Para for being crowned Army Boxing Champions. It's been a good night. We've got your news on the way for 11 p.m. UK time. Nikki Smith's on the way after that. The Wonder Stuff will take us there after Alicia Keys and Girl on Fire. She's

0: Two British Chinese nationals have been found guilty of spying for Beijing's intelligence service in what's been called a shadow policing operation. Peter Wai, who's 38 and served in the Royal Navy for 8 years, tracked Hong Kong dissidents based in the UK. 65-year-old Bill Yuen was initially his contact with Chinese authorities. High-profile pro-democracy protester Finn Lau was one of those targeted.
1: To be frank, I don't feel safe in the UK regarding the spying risk. That's why we have been taking different sorts of measures to try to protect ourselves, like being cautious all the time, looking around, trying to even adopt some maybe anti-following tactics.
0: The White House says Donald Trump believes the war in Iran could be, in his words, over quickly, insisting most Americans understand his goal of preventing Tehran from developing a nuclear weapon. The comments follow Iran's acknowledgement that a new U.S. proposal to end the conflict is still under review. Former senior U.S. diplomat specializing in Iran, Alan Iyer, says a deal on Iran's nuclear program will take time to come together.
2: The devil's in the details. So it's going to take serious and sustained negotiations to get a comprehensive nuclear agreement that actually might work.
0: Counting's underway in local elections, which have taken place across England, Wales and Scotland. Reform UK and the Greens are forecast to make significant gains, mostly at the expense of Labour and the Conservatives. Deputy Prime Minister David Lammy says it's a reality check for the government.
3: I don't want to sugarcoat it. The message from the doorstep is this is a tough election cycle. This is a midterm set of elections with people concerned about cost of living and wanting to see the government go faster with quicker pace.
0: A man's been arrested for possession of an offensive weapon close to the home of Andrew Mountbatten Windsor on the Sandringham estate in Norfolk. The former prince was reportedly threatened while out walking his dogs last night. More from BBC reporter Nora Nanji.
4: This story first emerged in the Telegraph newspaper. It reported that Andrew Mountbatten Windsor was out walking his dogs yesterday evening when he was confronted by this man who was wearing a balaclava. The man was said to have spotted the former prince 50 yards away and then he got out of his vehicle and made his way towards Andrew while shouting at him. Now, Norfolk Police said in a statement, they said officers attended and the man was arrested on suspicion of a public order offence and possession of an offensive weapon.
0: Aston Villa have thrashed Nottingham Forest 4-0 to book their place in the final of the Europa League. They go through after winning the All-English Last Four showdown 4-1 on aggregate. And Crystal Palace are into their first ever European final. They beat Shakhtar Donetsk 2-1 in the second leg of their Conference League semi-final. The victory at Selhurst Park takes Oliver Glasner's side through 5-2 on aggregate. That's the latest. I'm John Adderley.

Good to hear that one again from Tommy Richmond. That is Million Dollar Baby on BFBS. And Rihanna before that. I expect Rihanna is quite busy at the moment with all of the babies. Yeah, she's a busy girl with her three. Don't stop the music. It's BFBS then. And you've got me, Nikki Smith. Good morning, Brunei. Ready for the weekend? Oh, yes, bring it on. Right, we've got your 40 story in this hour and also taking a look at stuff going on for the weekend. It's Jamiroquai up next, and this is Space Cowboy. It's BFBS, the 40 station. Welcome.

Has the Met Gala inspired you to maybe go and see The Devil Wears Prada 2? 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There's some good films about at the moment. Still haven't seen the Michael film as well. My daughter tried to go and see that at the weekend and it was still absolutely rammed at the cinema that she wanted to go and see it at. So yeah, get in there quick. Project Hail Mary still floating around as well. Check out our socials for BFBS Cinemas to find out the timings and listings.

2 a.m. It is from Foles on BFBS. Now, talking about the Devil Wears Prada 2 film, Lady Gaga is on our lineup for fresh new music, and that song is actually from the film. It's called Glamorous Life. Louis Tomlinson, The Observer. You've got Madonna and Sabrina Carpenter as well with Bring Your Love. It's over to you to vote for the track of the week, bfbs.com/music. And also, the song that I'm going to play for you next is from the film as well. It is Lady Gaga and Doechii and Runway.

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It's been Bieber fever, hasn't it, since Coachella, Hold On BFBS right there. And some of Justin Bieber's singles made it way back into the chart. You'll be able to find out where they are this weekend at 5 o'clock. On Sunday then with Elliot Darby as he counts you through the top 30 singles. It's the Chainsmokers next.

0: good to hear that one again, actually. It's BFBS, the Forces Station. Hello, I'm Nikki then, and pace sticking is a real art form, and soldiers at Lille Barracks in Aldershot have been putting their skills to the test in an inter-company pace sticking competition. Natasha Renault was there, caught up with WO2 Jay Moore, who is one of the organisers of the event.
1: Pace sticking in the modern day is purely a foot drill and spectator competition. Previously, it used to be a tool that was used for measuring distances, adapted by the artillery for measuring the distances between guns. That's then adapted into a precision drill movement, which is then scored and competed and utilised as a competition in modern day.
2: In the background, we can hear some clicking and we can hear shouting. Tell us what's going on today.
1: Okay, so the pace sticking team comprises of four people, which is three people sticking and one driving the team. The driver is the one that gives the word of commands. There's various boxes at set distances where they are required to carry out in unison together the correct drill movement, and that is all given by words kind of given by the driver of that team.
2: And what's the aim of today's competition?
1: This is a intercompany competition, but we've also invited teams along from London Central Garrison as we're conducting Trooping the Colour training. It's good to build cohesion, and we're also looking to decide and choose a team for the battalion to compete at the Royal Military Academy Sandhurst when that comes along.
2: Not long until the all-arm pace-sticking competition. You yourself have taken part in this many times and won it. So have you got any tips for those taking part?
1: Style and panache. A lot of people can pace-stick and can achieve an output, but it's that individual style and panache that will really impress the judges, and getting things together in your teams, that obviously goes a long way as well.
2: And how important would you say it is to hold events like this?
1: You know, I think it's really important. You know, we're looking at building that cohesion between the Grenadier Guards, the Irish Guards, Coldstream Guards we've got on parade with us on Trooping the Colour. But also it's a history thing. We're carrying on traditions that, you know, a lot of other countries don't usually follow. But we're proud of that, proud of the history, and we need to keep doing it.
2: Sergeant Elliot Fairley of the Grenadier Guards, last year your team won at the All-Arms Pace Sticking Competition and you won Best Sticker. So how do you prepare for something like this?
3: Mainly through your peers and a lot of rehearsals. So Company Sergeant Major Moore was actually sort of like a big mentor to the team that year. Got us together a little bit last minute. And yeah, just pulled out the bag on the day, really, so it was quite impressive.
2: You've just had your turn with your team. How did you guys get on?
3: It felt good, it looked good, so hopefully good results coming later this afternoon.
2: Well, fingers crossed. Part of today's aim is that the judges are going to be looking for a team to put together for the All-Arms Pace Sticking Competition at Sandhurst. So have you got any advice for those that want to take part, and what are the judges actually looking for?
3: So there's several different judges looking for different things, like the march on, slow time, quick time, march off, and then any sort of like niche things to do with sticking on all sorts, to be honest. The team that's going to the World Championships this year probably come from the winning team here today. So whoever wins most likely will go to the World Championships. So they'll probably chop and change a few weaker members essentially for anyone who's stronger on maybe a losing teams.
2: Regimental Sergeant Major Greg Mann of the Grenadier Guards, what does it mean to you to be holding this event here today at Lille Barracks?
4: It means an incredible amount to get all the guys that are representing the six individual guards of the King's Birthday Parade to come together, just build that cohesion in a competitive environment. It's been great to host the day.
2: And last year you were a judge at the All-Arms Pace Sticking. Today, hopefully, a team might be found for the competition in June. What kind of things as a judge do you look out for?
4: Well, it's about the attention to detail. It's about the finer points that really do set the best teams apart. And hosting today, hopefully, we do find another world champion team as we did last year. We'll see what the judges come up with by the end of the day.
0: And King's Company were the winners. Congratulations, and thank you, Natasha. Back on Breakfast tomorrow, be able to hear all about the upcoming BFRS Careers Fair to be held in Aldershot this month.
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And she's got an album out as well of the same title. 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

It's Milky and Malgrab. It is just the way you are on BFBS. Now, even though Army Navy was last weekend, we've still got another game to go on the 16th of May, celebrating, of course, the Inter-Services Rugby Championship. And we've got five pairs of tickets for you to win. As a result of that, now, if you can get yourself to Gloucester, then this is the place to be on the 16th of May. All the T's and C's are online at bfbs.com/ISRugby and how you can enter. Unfortunately, we cannot cover your travel and accommodation, but yeah, hopefully if you can't be there in person, you'll be able to watch that on BFBS Forces News YouTube channel or BFBS TV for serving personnel overseas.

the way, I failed to tell you about what the rugby game was. It is the RAF going against the Army, of course, on the 16th of May. That might have been a vital clue for going for those tickets, maybe. That was Elizabeth Taylor from Taylor Swift. I love that song from her. And I also love this. A throwback for you next is Alanis Morissette. No.

as this is the last time you're going to hear from me this week, Brunei, have a good rest of your weekend. Tamsin on the way after your news headlines. Lady Marmalade, all the girls, Christina, Paint.

0: The US military says it's carried out retaliatory strikes on Iran after accusing Tehran of unprovoked hostilities. American defense officials said Iran had launched multiple missiles, drones, and small boats at three US Navy destroyers in the Strait of Hormuz. In response, the US said it had attacked missile and drone launch sites as well as command and control locations. Donald Trump said there was no damage done to the three destroyers and that the ceasefire with Iran remained in place. Counting is underway in parts of England in a set of elections seen as the biggest test of Sir Keir Starmer's premiership. Some results in council and mayoral votes are expected overnight. Ballots in elections to the Scottish Parliament and Welsh Senate will not be counted until the morning. Labour is expected to suffer heavy losses. Reform UK's Home Affairs spokesperson Ziaz Youssef says a new era of politics is coming.
1: The duopoly that the two old parties have had on British politics, the failed Tory Labour Uni party, is going to be well and truly smashed today. And just as importantly, a big step to getting Keir Starmer out of number 10 Downing Street.
0: A UK border official and former Hong Kong police officer have been found guilty of spying for China in Britain. Bill Yuen, who's 65, and 38-year-old Peter Wei, who served in the Royal Navy for 8 years, have been convicted of assaulting a foreign intelligence officer, assisting a foreign intelligence service. A man's been charged following reports that Andrew Mountbatten Windsor was harassed at his new home in Norfolk. Police were called to the Sandringham estate last night, where the former prince moved to after being stripped of his title. 39-year-old Alex Jenkinson is accused of 2 counts of harassment. He's been remanded into custody and is due in court later today. Sir Keir Starmer has paid tribute to the courage of armed forces personnel on the 81st anniversary of VE Day. John Adderley reports.
2: VE Day marks the end of the Second World War in Europe. The Prime Minister says as we mark 81 years since VE Day, we give thanks to the men and women of our armed forces who triumphed over tyranny to secure victory and safety for our country. Sir Keir Starmer says we will never forget the immense sacrifices that were made by so many and will continue to protect the peace they fought for. The PM says their bravery lives in the stories that have been passed down through generations and in those who serve in our armed forces tirelessly today to keep our nation secure.
0: And Aston Villa are into the Europa League final after thrashing Nottingham Forest 4-0 in the second leg of their All-English semi-final. Unai Emery's side have progressed 4-1 on aggregate and the Spanish manager has the chance to win the tournament for a fifth time. Villa will face Freiburg in the final. That's the latest. I'm Tanya Snugs.
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0: New one from Lewis Capaldi, and that is Stay Love. I mean, you have to say that Lewis is consistent, isn't he, with his kind of genre of music. I went to see him in concert last year, and he's very, very funny, actually, on stage. But it is a bit of a sit-down concert, but, you know, amazing musician. How deep is your love? It's Calvin Harris and Disciples on BFBS. Right, let's pick up the pace. It's Ray. Up next, it's Worth It on BFBS. Hello, I'm Nikki.
1: I'm just going to tell you how I feel.

it worth it? I love her. Good to hear that, actually, apart from Where Is My Husband, which seems to have gone on forever, don't you think? It's BFBS, Craig David up next. Can you believe Craig David? He's like still going. He's headlining the New World Festival in Chelmsford this year. And I see that there's been this flying fish thing that's been going around. Which actually came out ages ago, but I suddenly saw it in the Metro News this week. That was like in February, but it's come back into the sort of media. I don't know why.

for you if you'd like to join in. And also, I've got to say that this is right up my street. It is gin tasting. It's on the 21st of May at 7 o'clock. That's a Thursday night at Helm Point Hall, and it's going to be an amazing evening. Peter, the owner of Spirit of the Rock, he'll guide you through 6 unique gins, sharing, tasting, and writing a few notes and telling you all the stories. 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Check out all the details on

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Vicar and Share the House on BFBS. From one Scott to another, it's Travis up next then with Driftwood. We've got your Rewind on the way in the last couple of hours with me here on BFBS. And Webmash next up.

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2: Hello, how's it going? It's Jacob Dyer back with you for another edition of Webmash, where we have a look at some of the weird, wacky and wonderful stories that have been trending online this week. First up, a man with, wait for it, 12 wives, 102 kids and 578 grandkids has officially announced that he is calling it quits now he's in his late 60s. I, for one, would not want to be responsible for buying birthday presents for 578 grandkids. That would be a nightmare. Also, you probably know that recently it was the London Marathon and a man has gone viral for running it with a fridge on his back. It was all for an amazing cause to raise funds for a dementia charity. But running a marathon with a fridge on your back, now that is something else. Finally, a walrus who is nicknamed Magnus has been going viral in Scotland as he's become a bit of a local celebrity for scratching lampposts and falling into the water whilst he was asleep. I kind of wish I was a walrus sometimes. And that is your lot on Webmash for this week. To stay up to date with all of our forces, news and content, be sure to check out our socials. I'll see you next time.
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Leo B, Hayley Williams, and that is Airplanes on BFBS. Now, up next, it's Olivia Rodrigo with Drop Dead, announcing, of course, her 2027 tour. She's going to be in the UK the 4th of May onwards, also going to Germany, Paris, Italy and Spain and Amsterdam. So maybe one of those dates will fit for you if you want to see her next year. New album on the way as well.

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Dinner Party Up's next from Niall Horan. 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

0: President Trump says American strikes against Iranian targets yesterday were a defensive action. In a post on Truth Social, he wrote that three US Navy destroyers came under fire in the Strait of Hormuz. He claims that great damage was done to Iran's ships. Tehran's accused the US of breaching a ceasefire, which Mr. Trump denies. The government has summoned China's ambassador after two dual British-Chinese nationals were found guilty of spying for Beijing in the UK. One of the men, Peter Wai, a former Border Force officer who spent 8 years in the Royal Navy, used Home Office databases to track Hong Kong dissidents. Results are starting to be announced in this year's local council elections in England. Chorley in Lancashire saw the first declaration, with Reform UK gaining a seat from Labour. They're also confident of defeating many Conservative councillors, with early wins in Brentwood in Essex. The Shadow Home Secretary, Chris Philp, says the Tories are still recovering from the general election loss.
1: I mean, it takes time to rebuild from what was a very bad election defeat that we suffered 2 years ago. But we are rebuilding, right? We are going to make progress, I think, tonight compared to a year ago. We'll do better in terms of vote share.
0: The Greens and Lib Dems are also expecting to make gains at the expense of the main two parties. Around a third of local authorities are counting overnight. The rest, along with ballots cast for devolved parliaments in Wales and Scotland, will be counted later this morning. Sir Keir Starmer has praised the courage, selflessness and dedication of armed forces personnel on VE Day. It's been 81 years since the end of World War II and the official surrender of all German military operations. The Prime Minister says the immense sacrifices of servicemen to protect the country will never be forgotten. The 3rd Battalion, the Parachute Regiment, have been crowned Army Inter-Unit Boxing Champions. They beat 2nd Battalion, the Rifles, by 6-3 in Aldershot. Julian Evans reports.
2: Colchester-based 3 Para raced into a 4-0 lead against first-time finalists, 2 Rifles. However, victories either side of the interval by the Riflemen stemmed the 3 Para tide. Jordan Ulls, Jacob Katerina and Ryan Merchant all impressed as they cut the para lead to 4-3. But further wins, including brutal glove work by Stan Francis, put the contest out of the rifleman's reach, and it's 3 para who take this year's title. Julian Evans, BFBS Forces News, Aldershot.
0: And that's the latest. I'm Tanya Snuggs.